0: KISS 108. Ryan Seacrest with you. Thank you for listening. Got a quote of the day in a second. But first, so people are coming over. And you're like, oh, gosh, they're always coming at the last minute. I want the place to feel clean, but I don't want to really clean. I don't have time to clean. Here's what you do. Make it smell good. Swipe one of those dryer sheets along the back edge of each sofa cushion. Your place smells like new. Those things are great. Those aromed dryer sheets. Just do that. People think, wow, did you just have this professionally clean?
1: That's so funny.
0: The fragrance covers all the stink. Today's quote. A winner is a loser that tried one more time.
1: I like that.
2: Wow. Just one more time.
0: In the words of Daft Punk, one more time.
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1: All right, Tanya, trending report. Sisney, let's hone in on this. Here we go. Mm-hmm.
2: So the internet is convinced that Channing Tatum has a burner Instagram. Okay, so fans found an account called Bidness Nunya that reportedly has just one follower, and that one follower is Channing Tatum himself. So the account
1: Well, then Nunya Business would have been Channing Tatum's.
2: Well, so the account was leaving comments on posts about his ex, Zoe Kravitz, and fiance, Harry Styles. One comment was on a PDA photo of the two of them, and it said, "Just here for the hate." Another said that when they see Zoe and Harry, they think back to how her former fiance called her the most intentional person he knows. So nothing has been confirmed. Obviously, there's been no word from Channing or his team. Some people think that it could be a friend or a family member, not necessarily Channing himself. But the account is now reportedly gone or locked down.
1: So how did this sleuth figure it out? So how did he get caught? Because I'm walking this through myself, and I don't know. But if you were to do it, then is it because only one other person followed the Nunya Business guy?
2: Yes. I think that's why people thought it was him, because it was only followed. The account had one follower, and it was Channing Tatum.
1: But why follow it? Yes, why not just be Nunya Business?
3: Exactly. Why would he follow it?
2: That is like the one rule if you're going to have a burner account. Don't follow your burner account.
1: As your real name.
2: Yes.
1: See, this is why I wouldn't do it. Because I probably would have done the same thing.
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0: 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Just a programming note. Tomorrow, Oprah Winfrey is on. She's doing something super cool and experiential at Sphere in Las Vegas that she's going to tell us about tomorrow.
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0: Kiss 108, Boston's number one hit music station. All right, Ruby, let's bring it in.
1: Everybody, huddle up, Ruby. So Ruby has a very pertinent question. Ruby?
2: Yes. So me and my sisters were having a wing woman debate because my older sister, being the older sister, thinks that she would be a better wing woman for our younger sister than I would be. But she's been single most of her life. And, you know, I've obviously been in a relationship for years. So I was like, there's no way you are going to be better at this. Like, I definitely could be a better wing woman. I think I'm just, I'm like social. Like, I could have a conversation with anyone. And my older sister, I don't feel like she's like that. She's a little more reserved. So I feel like I just would be, that's why I would be a better wing woman.
1: I don't know if I'd choose you as my wing woman.
2: Oh, my gosh.
1: I don't know.
3: Wow.
1: I don't know.
3: No, why? Because if your single sibling goes and, like, talks to some guy, you run the risk of that guy being attracted to the sister, and she's single.
0: Oh, so you're safer with Ruby because she's married?
3: Yeah, 100%.
0: Yes. So I'm safer with you and Sissany as my wing people.
3: Yes, they see a
0: versus
3: ring
0: Michaela,
3: on the finger.
0: If you're out there winging, I might... Does that work? No, not really.
3: Well, you're looking for different things.
0: Yeah. Okay, understood. And once you choose this person or you wing this person for your sister, you will kind of own that connection.
3: Yes.
0: So I hope it goes well. Otherwise, it's going to be very difficult for your sis to have to let you down and the guy down. But keep us posted.
2: Yes.
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0: 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It is Seacrest with you here. And you know what? 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

0: 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Ryan Seacrest with you. Thank you for listening. I'm trying to figure out what to do for Halloween on a first date.
1: You?
0: No, I'm just saying if that's you. Michaela may be saying that. She may meet this guy by then. Halloween's a long ways out. We'll tell you what this idea is next here on Kiss. She like-

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1: Are you hearing this inside your inner dialogue? Ha! Halloween's coming. Oh, I'm going to meet someone by then. Ah! My first date's going to be for Halloween. What's a great idea that's out of the box?
2: Sure.
1: Michaela might meet her guy by then. And what if he says, Michaela, what do you want to do? She might want to say, I want to go on a haunted hike. Would you?
3: Michaela?
4: Maybe not a hike, but something like a haunted house or
1: yeah, I was
4: a hayride
1: into this.
4: Something.
1: I was into this haunted hike until I read it's 3 hours.
2: It is yeah. 3 hours. That's a big Tom, commitment for a first date.
1: I got an idea for your first date on Halloween.
4: Okay.
1: A pumpkin carving competition. But the catch is, you have to carve the impression you had of the other person when you first met them. That's the face you need to carve.
2: How do you do that?
1: Well, for example, if you thought they were rambunctious, big open mouth and crazy eyed. Or if you thought they were mean or rude or off-put, then you do a little bit of a grimacing face.
5: Respectfully, I feel like it's a terrible first date idea just because.
1: Well, you don't know because you're out of the game.
2: No, I think it's so cute.
5: That's like second or third date. But first date, you do not want to commit that much time to somebody. What if they are a dud and then you're stuck carving pumpkins with them for multiple like.
1: Oh, you'd rather a 3 hour hike with.
5: No, I say a drink and that's it because then you can get out. If you want to extend, you can, but then you have an hour.
1: You know, you went into all your dates pessimistically.
5: I did.
1: I go in open minded. Like, hey. We have time to carve and toast the seeds.
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1: Kaylee's on the line. You're not invited to your husband's family's vacation? Why?
2: So I just got a text from my mother-in-law telling me that I'm not invited because she wants it only like her direct family and wants to spend time with her boys and her husbands and sons and like no spouses, no anyone else, just the four of them.
1: What's the reason?
2: I mean, I understand like they want one-on-one family time, but I was really hurt by it. And she like kind of, I feel like told me like you're not family. So I just, like, I don't know. I know, right? Like, I don't know what to do. I don't know if to respect like what she like wants time with just like her husbands and sons, or like if I should be offended that like my mother-in-law specifically told me.
1: I'm going to give you my guidance. Being offended has never helped anyone. Being offended is not productive. You're tied to this family. I say take it in stride, grin and bear it.
2: Yeah.
1: Enjoy.
2: I never thought about doing that. I mean,
1: yeah. Enjoy. Yeah, you can just reframe this to be an enjoying a fantastic weekend on your own.
3: Yeah.
1: Have fun. Wow. Now people are jealous. All right. Thank you, Kaylee. Appreciate you calling. Good luck.
2: Oh, well, thanks.
1: You know, you get offended. What does that do? It doesn't do anything but make you feel bad.
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2: Thank you for being here. Ryan Seacrest, Sisney, and Tanya. One of the albums that defined the last decade, the 10s, arrived soon after it began in August of 2010. Katy Perry's massive record, Teenage Dream. It spawned multiple hits, California Girls, Firework, The One That Got Away. So many, in fact, Katy asked her label if it was normal. It was not. And it was almost impossible to match that success, which Katy soon had to come to terms with. And while marking its recent 16th anniversary, Katy shared her perspective on the highs and lows of that. You can search Katy Perry at onairwithryan.com.
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2: I like to call Thursday night Baby Friday. 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We get to rock in together this last hour on the new hit list, on socials at new hit list. I'm at La Crystal Rosas. People are loving that somber soul, vulnerable with this new song, My Body Isn't Ready.
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1: Hey, bestie, it's the new hit list. 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I am Crystal Holsaas. The New York Times sat down with Audrey Hilbert here. The headline says, is Audrey the most honest voice in pop? We need honesty more than ever now. Here's her latest, Sue Me.

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1: 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I am Crystal Rosas. 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Sienna Spyro, Great Expectation.

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1: 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My big bro, Frankie V and Gianna.
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1: 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You might even have it at your house right now and not realize. 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

0: 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It's Mikey via alongside my big bro, Frankie V, and our bestie Gianna. Daniela, have you heard of the Halloween decoration called the Jabberin' Jack?
1: No, I have not.
2: Jabberin' Jack. Is it an animatronic?
0: It is. It's an animatronic pumpkin. Google it right quick. It's going viral after shoppers discovered that one of the built-in songs that plays

0: with Jabber and Jack has some lyrics that are surprisingly suggestive. So this is parents with kids and whatnot having Jabber and Jack. And one of the songs, here's the lyrics right here.
1: Because even scary pumpkins need a friend.
2: Who wants to be wicked for one night?
3: Oh, what the heck?
2: Mesmerizing in this light. This villainous facade is just because I'm shy. Come closer. I have a kiss for you.
3: Wait,
2: and
3: no.
2: It tastes like pumpkin pie.
0: It's a real thing, yeah. Wicked for One Night is one of the songs that it plays. So you're buying this pumpkin, you think it's all cute and whatnot. It's going to sing to you and the kids, and all of a sudden that song comes on.
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5: This is so inappropriate.
6: This is so disturbing. No. The commercial for it even has children in it.
3: Really?
0: Yeah, it's for kids. So Mindscope is a company, and they apologize for anyone who feels uncomfortable when this song plays, and they promise in future versions coming out in 2027, song Wicked for One Night will be removed.
6: Let's try again next year. We already produced all the ones for this year. 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

0: X108. It's Mikey V, my big bro, Frankie V, and Gianna. Teresa's with us right now as you spread positivity. What's that one thing making you smile?
1: My Halloween decorations.
0: Ooh.
1: I got everything up. It's all set.
0: Are you all done decorating?
1: Yep, I finished today, actually.
2: But you know that feeling when you finish decorating and you're like, I feel like we just need some more.
1: Always.
2: Yep.
0: I haven't even started. 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
2: Honestly,
0: I'll pay you to decorate your house.
2: For real? 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
0: 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I love the joy that Amanda also finds. I'm happy you guys are spreading the positive vibes together.
1: Aw, thanks. For just

0: 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It's the V Bros, Mikey V, with my big bro Frankie V, and our bestie Gianna.
1: If you're someone with a dad bod, you're actually more likely to get a job.
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0: 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It's Mikey V with my big bro, Frankie V, and Gianna.
1: So, Melissa, you know we've been saying that dad bods are kind of in?
2: Yeah.
3: Yeah.
1: Which you know, in many different ways, they say that girls actually find dad bods sexy nowadays. It can also help you get a job. Did you know that? A dad bod can help you get a job.
2: I was not aware of that.
1: Okay. And that job is being a waiter. Because apparently people order more food when their waiter has a couple of extra pounds.
4: You're joking.
1: So, no, this is a study that was done. So now restaurant owners would like to have, you know, someone that can sell more product. So they're saying when your waiter walks by and he's got a couple of extra pounds to lose, you're more inclined to order some more stuff on the menu, right? Because if he's a perfect shape, you're like, oh, man, I'm going to embarrass myself if I order this extra pizza. You're like, man, this guy's going to love me even more. So they're actually helping restaurants make more money.
0: I low-key agree with that because I'm like, I don't look like a foolish guy. Look at this guy. He's ripped.
4: What?
2: Yeah, I definitely take more recommendations from a waiter that has
1: a little more true. You
4: know, yeah, that's more true than what Frankie's saying. Yeah. I trust the waiter more that has, you know, the dad bod or whatever you want to call it. Like, you know what you're talking about.
0: If the fit guy goes, yeah, the fried chicken sandwich is very good.
4: But you're a liar.
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0: But the real question is, dead or alive, who would you want to perform?
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0: 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It's Mikey V, my big bro, Frankie V, and Gianna.
1: There's been so many rumors about who's performing halftime at the Super Bowl. I mean, the internet's saying Justin Bieber, even Taylor Swift, Miley Cyrus.
0: But Michelle, what we want to know is, if you could pick anybody to perform halftime in the Super Bowl, dead or alive, who would it be?
2: Dead or alive, I would definitely choose Tina Turner.
1: Ooh. Oh, yes. May she rest in peace. Billy was just yesterday. We lost the legend.
0: Yeah,
1: I need her to, she would need to like come flying from the sky doing Proud Mary.
2: Yes.
0: And we found out about that on this show.
1: Yes, Frankie informed me of her death. Oh, I would love to bring her back to see her do the Super Bowl.
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0: 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It's the V Bros, Mikey V, and my big bro, Frankie V, and our bestie, Gianna.
1: We don't know who's headlining the Super Bowl halftime show yet. All we know are the rumors. A lot of people are thinking Justin Bieber.
0: Yeah.
1: Some people say Taylor Swift, Miley Cyrus.
0: But Rachel, if you could pick anybody to perform halftime in the Super Bowl, dead or alive, who'd you pick?
2: I would have to say Dolly Parton.
1: Ooh. Oh, yes. I'm so mad we never got a Dolly halftime show.
0: They did say. She did perform halftime at Thanksgiving, not Super Bowl, but one
1: right.
0: time.
1: Yes, yeah. Right. So we got that, but still.
2: She knights us. Everybody loves Dolly. Mm-hmm. We need
0: more. They were saying that if Miley Cyrus, because she's like, you know, they're throwing all these names out there. Who could it be? Yeah. Miley's on that list. They did say that while Dolly Parton was alive, they were working on like a hologram type version of her. And rumor has it, they said if Miley does perform, there's a chance they could unveil that for the first time on stage.
2: Oh, that would be so cool.
1: Oh, we'd all be crying.
3: That would make this conversation really interesting. If it comes right? to life. Literally.
1: You predicted it, girl.
0: Welcome to the convo. Who would you pick? Is up on Instagram at VBrosOnAir. On a chain.

0: 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It's Mikey V with my big bro, Frankie V and Gianna.
1: Could Taylor Swift be doing halftime at the Super Bowl in 2027?
0: Yeah, some more Easter eggs coming out. We'll break it all down for you next.

0: 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It's the V Bros, Mikey V, Frankie V, and Gianna.
1: Leanne, have you been catching the Easter eggs that Taylor Swift is throwing?
2: I have seen a couple of them, yeah.
1: So obviously we announced yesterday, and she announced that her song Patient Zero is coming out, and it's actually going to be one of four songs on the deluxe album of the Life of a Showgirl, the Encore. Then this morning, she released on her Instagram a little snippet of a video that seems to be the video for Patient Zero. It has Dakota Johnson on it, also Colin Farrell, and all it says is VMAs this Sunday. Mm-hmm. So now they're thinking they're going to release this video at the VMAs. And furthermore, and this is a big dig by the Swifties, there's like a football with Taylor Swift's face that also has been leaked out there. And now lots of people are saying, does that mean she might be doing the Super Bowl halftime show? And is she going to announce that at the VMAs on Sunday?
2: I hope so. Taylor Swift all the time. I'm a huge Swiftie.
3: Wow. She used the Emmys to do her Law and Order skit to drop Easter eggs a few weeks ago. The Easter eggs were leading up to, you know, the announcement of this, the Life of Showgirl, the Encore. God only knows what's going to happen at
0: the
3: VMAs.
0: Could you imagine if Taylor Swift makes it a Super Bowl, but Travis Kelce doesn't? That would be an oxymoron.
3: That would be awesome, honestly.
1: Then there's that.
4: 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The icon is back. 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
2: 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Usually the ones doing that are me, Gianna, and Mikey V.
1: Yeah, we're the troublemakers. But Frankie, we're now officially jealous of you. We found one party, I don't know how I stumbled on this, that me and Gianna can't

0: go-to. This guy, Lenny Pierce, travels the whole world doing a toddler rave world tour. And he like legit DJs songs like Wheels on the Bus Go Round and Round.
1: My daughter loves the Wheels on the Bus.
2: Anyone have a kid I can borrow?
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1: You got to mix it.
0: Head, shoulders, knees, and toes.
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1: Go Jasmine. 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
0: My bigger question is, in this dad life of mine,
2: ask away.
0: Going to bed, it's normally about 7 or 8, so I can't stay up to the normal rave hours. What time are we talking to bring my little baby girl Jasmine by this little rave dance party?
1: Lucky for you, it's the earliest party I've ever seen in my life. It's at 12:30 in the afternoon.
0: Oh, we're in. Okay, let's go.
2: That's what you were asking, no. Frankie. I thought you were going to ask, is the bar open or is it like milk and formula?
1: It does look like it's alcohol-free event.
2: Oh dang. Never mind.
1: Frankie had the pregame in the parking lot.
0: Imagine all the parents are out there pregaming.
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0: 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It's Mikey V, my big bro, Frankie V, and Gianna.
1: Savannah, did you know that shopping actually is good for you?
2: Is it really?
3: Why did Gianna's head flip around so fast?
4: Good news. Good
1: yeah,
4: news.
1: But here's the thing. You didn't let me finish the sentence. I kind of got cut off here. So shopping for others is actually good for you. So research finds that when you spend money on other people instead of yourself, you get short-term bursts of joy. So instead of trying to buy something for yourself, when you're feeling down and out, buy something for somebody else, and it'll spin your mood right around.
2: All right. That's good to know. I'll try to do that today.
3: Our mom, Mommy V, is like the queen of this.
2: Yeah.
1: Well, maybe I have to buy Gianna a snack because somebody stole her Uncrustable today.
4: Yeah, I'm starving. That would be very nice, Mikey.
1: I'm going to feel so good after this.
4: Yes, you will, and you won't have to deal with the hangry Gianna.
3: Actually, it's really a win for me.
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0: 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Are you smarter than a V Bro? 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
1: Oh,
2: Mikey's
1: boy,
2: in the hot seat. The first person to get two questions right will be the winner. Ashley, you get the first one. Ashley, Taylor Swift just announced The Life of a Showgirl, the encore, including a new single dropping tomorrow. What is the name of that single?
3: Oh my goodness. Show Me Love?
2: Nope. Mikey, do you want to steal that for a point?
1: I hope. Today. She has three songs eventually coming out. One comes out tomorrow.
2: Four, actually.
1: Four come out. I can't think of the name of it off the top of my head.
2: Frankie, do you want to help everybody, even though you won't get a point because you're not playing?
4: Patient Zero, of which we'll be playing every hour on the hour tomorrow.
2: Goodness gracious, neither of you. It's back over to Mikey, though. Mikey, speaking of Patient Zero, Dakota Johnson's going to be starring in that music video. It's going to debut at the VMAs. Dakota Johnson stars in what scandalous movie series based off of a book?
1: I know exactly what it is. Fifty Shades of Grey.
2: Oh, Mikey, thank goodness. Correct. One point for you.
1: I was distracted by all the wind.
2: Oh, yeah. My goodness. It is back over to Ashley. Ashley, Taylor Lautner and his wife, Taylor Lautner, just welcomed their baby girl, Lennon Taylor Lautner. What popular movie series did Taylor Lautner play Jacob Black?
3: Twilight.
2: Good job, hey. Ashley. The answer is Twilight. 1 point for you. It's tied 1-1. It's back over to Mikey. So, Ashley, if Mikey gets this right, you will be the loser.
3: Oh, Mikey, my goodness.
2: Today is National Punctuation Day. What are the three dots in a sentence to indicate that it's an unfinished thought? A.K.A., what's the real name for dot, dot, dot?
1: Continuation.
2: Incorrect. Ashley, do you want to steal that for the win?
3: Yes, I do. Yes. Ellipses.
2: Oh, my God. I cannot believe it. Ashley.
1: Well done.
2: You are smarter than a V-Bro. Congrats.
3: Yes. I did it.
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0: 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It's Mikey V alongside my big bro, Frankie V, and our bestie Gianna.
1: We cannot believe people actually spend money on this expensive food.
0: Yeah, there's something that you would probably have to not pay rent in a few days to be able to eat, but people are doing it. We'll talk about that next.

0: Kiss 108, it's Mikey V, my big bro, Frankie V, and Gianna. So, Teresa, I'm going to throw this out there. I doubt you've ever tried this. I think Gianna might have, though, okay?
1: All right.
2: Okay.
0: It's the world's most expensive food. And I don't even know if I'm going to say this correctly. I think it's called Almas Caviar. Have you heard of it?
1: I have not heard of it, no.
2: And I like caviar. I've not heard of Almas Caviar, okay. Though.
0: A-L-M-A-S. You can Google it as we talk about this. But they say that this caviar comes from fish that are typically between the ages of 60 and 100 years old.
2: Wait, it's yellow.
0: It's yellow, yes. The eggs are harvested. They're delicate, rare. They say they taste just like butter. They're sold in a 24-karat gold tin, and they cost $15,000 per pound.
1: Per pound?
0: Per pound.
1: Oh, my gosh. Where do they even sell this?
2: I have ordered caviar from a website before called Petrusco's, and they indeed have Almas
3: caviar.
2: The
3: website that you've used has this?
2: Yes.
3: Oh.
2: It might be a lower tier of the Almas, though, because it's not only, but it's $235.
3: Like,
2: it's
3: how much?
2: 50 grams, so 1.7 ounces.
0: That sounds about right, because I'm saying a full pound. Like, I'm sure 50 grams is just enough to go in a couple of crackers.
4: I don't feel like we're buying drugs. 50 grams.
2: Wait, 100 grams is $405.
1: They'll ship this to you.
2: They do on ice. Oh, I've done it before.
3: Well, October 1st, Gianna won't be able to pay rent, but we'll have caviar this home. Whatever.
2: Can't
3: it's called.
2: Pay rent as it is.
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0: 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It's the V Bros, Mikey V, and my big bro Frankie V, and our bestie Gianna. And we got Sherry out with us. Tell everybody what's making you smile today.
1: I got a really good score on a test last week, so I'm pretty happy with myself. I studied for days. Yes, thank you.
0: What test was it?
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1: Whatever you're doing to wrap up your Thursday, you know we'll hang out with you inside.
0: Yeah, weekend's almost here, but whenever you're inside, we're there too. 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

0: 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It's the V Bros. Mikey V, Frankie V, and Gianna. Hey, Denise, how many times a day do you get irritated?
1: Oh, my gosh. No less than 15.
0: Yeah, 15. So I want to see if we're over-unders on this show because it's an actual number. They did a study to find out the average person and how many times they get irritated a day. So you're at 15. Mikey B, where are you at?
2: I'm probably low. It takes a lot to irritate me. I would say 4.
0: You're at 4. Mm-hmm. Gianna seems to irritate you at least 4 or 5 times in the first hour of our show.
3: Well, you irritate me 4 or 5 times every hour. So let's go like 2025 for me.
0: So 2025. I'm pretty impressed.
3: Yeah.
2: Are you saying the year?
3: No,
2: or how many times
3: you... That's how many times. That's not the year. That's how many times I get irritated.
0: 20 to 25.
1: But does that include drive time?
0: Ooh. The drive time, yeah.
1: This is the whole... I wasn't counting driving time.
0: Oh, yeah, all everything throughout the whole day. So add in the driving time now to your whole day. Where are we at?
1: With driving, probably 50, 60.
2: I'm still only at 4 or 5.
3: Wow. Gianna? Probably 100 now.
0: We all went from underachievers to overachievers. The average person gets irritated 30 times per day.
3: Yep.
0: 3-0. So we got a bunch of overachievers right here on the V-Bro show.
3: Whoa.
1: Well, at least I'm overachieving at something.
2: Yeah. And I'm underachieving, so here we are.
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1: 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It's producer Riley. I know we say this every Friday, but today truly is the big Friday show. I mean, new music from Taylor Swift. We're announcing the Jingle Ball lineup today. What more could you want? This truly is the most packed show for Billy and Lisa. But first, let's go back to yesterday, because our topic time was a DM from a listener who needed some help. And this one, it was tough. 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

0: It's the 5 a.m. Rewind Show. We love when you guys reach out to us for help, and that's what happened yesterday for Topic Time. We got a DM. Lise, can you read it?
1: I've been happily married for 21 years. For reference, I take good care of myself and my parents. Oh. She said, my husband and I have a really good relationship, yet I recently discovered that my husband has been watching, like you said, many reels on Instagram of very sexy, half-dressed women, many of which are practically naked. It seems that scrolling through endless reels on Instagram of sexy women these days is considered socially acceptable, while watching porn is often considered inappropriate in a relationship. Do you think there's a meaningful difference, or have we just normalized one and not the other?
2: That's actually a good question.
1: It's a really good question.
2: Is there a difference between porn and half-dressed women?
1: Well, and just Instagram reels, social media models, and that type of thing.
3: I mean, it's easy to get sucked in.
1: Yes.
3: On that, I think it can be, you know, as addicting as watching porn for sure.
1: Is it harmless?
3: Hmm.
1: That's the question. Is it just harmless scrolling?
2: I would feel creepy if I were doing it.
3: I want to know if, well, you know, we can't ask her. Well, we could, but I want to know if she took his phone and saw, like, his explore page, or was he making the rookie mistake of liking the pictures?
1: See, that's the difference.
3: Because that happened to a friend of mine.
2: Oh, really?
3: Yeah, he was liking these porn pictures on Instagram, and his wife, you can see who likes the photos.
1: Yeah, you can.
3: So they were showing up on her feed, and it was a big, huge thing.
2: Oh, God.
3: So, you know.
2: Rookie.
3: You don't do that. But, you know, we're working against an algorithm, right?
1: Right.
3: That's how it is. You watch one reel, you watch it all the way through, it's going to pump more of the same reel at you. And before you know it, your whole explore page, every time you open Instagram or TikTok, is naked girls.
2: Yeah.
3: And then you're caught up.
2: Yeah. Yeah, mine is more crazy things happening to people. You know what I mean? People jumping off cliffs or, you know,
1: and you probably have, like, a lot of dog stuff on your
2: Dog stuff, a lot of animal stuff. Elephants are always in the mix.
1: But going back to Monica for a second, like, and she obviously is upset about it. So, I think that if this husband of hers is doing what Justin just said and liking pictures and DMing these people, then that's where I think things get to be a little
2: insensitive. Isn't liking the same thing as saying, hi, honey?
1: And not okay. Right?
2: It's like,
1: and I guess it just depends on your relationship. But if I was going to give her advice, I'd say maybe you should just have a conversation with your husband if it really bothers you that much. But everyone's relationship is different and everyone's line is different.
2: Mm-hmm.
1: So I think there is a little bit of just scrolling just to scroll.
3: Yeah.
1: And it's kind of, you know, it's meaningless.
3: And he might not even know or understand algorithms.
1: Exactly.
3: You know, they just keep showing up. And in his defense, he's like, I don't know. They just keep popping up in my phone. So I keep watching them.
1: And you know what? And that could be, that's a perfectly sound, like, reason.
2: I don't know. It sounds a little pornish to me. A little bit.
1: A little bit.
2: A little porn-like.
1: Yeah.
3: Well, there's listen.
2: Soft porn.
3: With OnlyFans, I mean, OnlyFans is massive.
1: It is.
3: So you have all these girls who are on Instagram and TikTok, and they're promoting their OnlyFans.
2: Oh, right.
3: So that's why they're posting those pictures. But all right, let's
4: personally, see. I feel like scrolling through your reels and looking at half-naked women versus looking at half-naked women on porn are basically the same exact thing. Either way, your man is having lustful eyes and they're wandering to other women, and you don't deserve that. Even if you guys have been married for that long, it doesn't matter. There needs to be a conversation that's had, because that's unacceptable behavior. And his eyes are wandering online, what are they doing in person? Or what do they have the potential to do?
1: Yeah, I mean, obviously it's bothering her, and she's feeling like it's insensitive, so she should have a conversation. Do you think that OnlyFans is different than Instagram Reels? If this person is interacting with OnlyFans.
2: OnlyFans is more than lustful eyes.
3: As we unpack this topic,
1: yes.
3: That's another issue, is that a lot of time it leads to subscribing to an OnlyFans.
2: Yeah.
3: And going down that road.
1: Which is, I think, a very different road.
3: Yeah, because with OnlyFans, think about how massive it is, right? All the money that apparently people are making on it.
2: But you're shelling out money now.
3: I don't know anybody that subscribes. So
2: They
3: are subscribing, they're just not talking about it.
2: Yeah, to my knowledge, I don't know of anybody, but everybody in my circle might be doing it.
1: Can I make another point here? Women, we don't have the same algorithm situation. Like, I don't think me or any of my friends would be scrolling just naked guys. It just doesn't happen in our world.
3: You agree with that, Producer Riley?
1: I mean, it just doesn't. Yeah.
5: Right?
6: Yeah, I do agree with that. And algorithms are weird. Like, to go back when she said that, is there a difference? I do think that there's a difference, because when you're going to porn, you're like actively searching that up and you're going there for a reason. Whereas like your algorithm, it can be a very slippery slope. Like you start with something that's completely innocent and then it becomes something that is extremely not. And then what? You're going to Instagram to look for it without even realizing.
1: That's the thing. It just pops up on your phone and then it's there.
3: So you would be upset, Lisa and producer Riley, if you found out that your man...
1: OnlyFans is that's a different situation. That's I think some of these reels with these, it is what it is. You know, it's kind of like...
3: You hear that, Bill? No OnlyFans for us.
2: Yeah. Well, OnlyFans is like the old peep windows, you know, in the porn district.
1: Yeah, it's like, it's very different.
2: The dollar in the screen and the woman pops up.
3: I think Boston was on the list, too, of the top cities.
2: Oh, really?
3: Subscribing to OnlyFans.
1: Really?
3: Yeah, it's a pretty big deal.
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0: It's the 5 a.m. Rewind Show. Welcome back in. I'm producer Riley. Yesterday for Topic Time, which we do every day at 7:30, we had a listener send us a DM asking for some advice. She saw that her husband was scrolling through Instagram, seeing all these reels of half-naked women and wasn't sure if this was normal, if she should be concerned. She wanted some advice from us, and we asked you guys to weigh in, and you certainly did.
1: Hi, good morning, crew. About the scrolling on Instagram for the scantily clad women, I would want a conversation about it, I guess. Find out why this is happening. And if it's nothing, it's nothing. But if it's something, it's something. But I think you need to start with, hey, I know this, and I'm just wondering, that's all. I mean, I watched Thor and Bradley. It means nothing, you know? All right, bye.
2: Yeah, I'm kind of curious if she went into his phone to find out he was...
3: Right, or if she was just, like, noticing.
4: Was he liking photos or videos, reels, or did she go in his Explore page and just see all the videos of the girls? Because that could happen, too.
3: That's true.
4: I mean, look, as a guy, I see him all the time. We're flooded with it, you know, all the time. But I see it, and I just kind of scroll right by it.
3: Right.
4: You know?
3: Yeah, that's the difference. Like, sometimes it's just, like, mindless scrolling, and it's kind of meaningless.
4: Yeah,
3: but
4: I see. Oh,
3: to this woman.
4: Beautiful.
3: Right, exactly. Like, you can, you can, like the female form.
4: Yeah,
3: right?
4: I do. Bill does, too.
2: Right. Who doesn't? You know the one I like, and I don't think it's like that, but is it Lauren Jumps? It's the woman with the jump rope. Have you
4: Not
2: ever
4: familiar.
2: Seen her? She's everywhere.
4: You like her?
2: Like, to pop music, she has, you know, choreography with a jump rope going to the song. So it's very innocent, and it's not, you know, she's not undressed.
4: But she's bouncing up and down.
2: Stuff I like watching people perform or do crazy things. That's my thing.
4: Okay.
2: No? Is that creepy?
3: Okay.
2: I think it's Lauren Jumps. You can correct me.
3: Okay.
4: Yeah. Bill's just watching her jump up and down.
2: You know what I mean?
4: No big deal. Bill.
5: Good morning. My message is to Monica. I understand what you're saying, but also maybe your relationship is lacking a little spunk. Maybe have a little play date after hours, if you know what I mean, and maybe make your own reel.
3: Yeah, she's got a point. Use it as a jumping off point.
4: That actually is a good tip there.
3: Right.
2: I got to clear something up on the jump rope thing.
4: Oh, we're back to the jumping?
3: Man.
2: This is something I share with my wife. Like, I say, oh, look at what Lauren's doing today. You know, because we get a kick out of it. It's amazing what she does with
4: Bill
2: rope.
4: Trying
2: there you go.
4: Doing damage control.
2: You can ask Michelle. You can ask Michelle, the woman with the jump rope. Honey, you see Lauren's jump rope today.
3: Do you understand now we're all going to get jump rope videos on our phones?
4: Oh, I know. It's going to be all Bill. Oh,
2: she's an athlete.
4: Oh, man.
6: I'm listening to you on the radio now, and these are all excuses. A man knows exactly what he's doing. It's not just random women popping up on his feed. I think it can cause insecurity for the other person, for the woman. I think it crosses a boundary. Why are you constantly feeling the need to look at half-naked women? That's where all your energy is going. It's a problem, a real big problem.
2: Boy, she sounds like a therapist.
4: Maybe she is.
2: Yeah.
4: I mean, she has a point there.
3: She does. It definitely can be read as insensitive. So, Monica, if you're listening, I don't know, maybe this is a good jumping off point to have a conversation with your husband.
4: Yeah. I will say that several years ago, I did have little bit of an issue.
3: Really?
4: Years ago. I'm not going to go into detail, but just as a guy, I had a little, where it was just happening too much. And it was something that I had to really take a look at and really step away from.
2: Okay.
4: So, as a man, if you're listening to this, that might be something that if you are having that issue,
3: yep.
4: you need to look within and maybe talk to somebody about.
2: Thank you for being honest.
4: You're welcome. Now back to the talkbacks.
7: No disrespect to Monica. Her feelings are 100% valid, and if that's how she's feeling, she should talk to her husband about it. My perspective on the situation, though, is if she's one of the girls who's in love with off-campus or heated rivalry or even Outlander, you know, those really intense kind of romantic shows, I'm not sure she has a leg to stand on.
3: No.
4: Ooh, okay.
2: Oh.
4: Okay. Well, producer Riley, you love the smut books.
0: Sorry, that is the craziest take I've ever heard because that is fake.
8: That is fiction. Mm. That is a TV show. They are acting. So that is completely different than somebody willingly posting their body online and people looking at it. That's a real person. That's not acting.
4: Right.
8: That really bothered me.
2: I guess so.
3: Well, also, yeah. I mean, also like you know, Heated Rivalry is a book series too. So
8: yes, it's fake.
3: Like, right. So are you going to get upset with your partner if they're reading like, you know, 50 Shades of Grey?
4: It's very common.
3: Right.
4: It's very common.
3: Right.
4: Yeah.
3: That's a
8: But those also aren't people that you can like become attached to and then reach out to. Sometimes people like online become so attached to these people that they like will start paying for an OnlyFans to have them send them personalized videos. Again, it's a slippery slope. I'm sorry, me reading a book is not going to become anything.
3: Right. I 100% agree with you. I think, you know, it's a slippery slope.
4: Well, I know multiple circumstances in my life, people that I know, couples, where the woman reads a lot of those books, like 50 Shades of Grey.
2: Yes. Yep.
4: And it's just like a funny thing. The guys aren't worried about it for the most part.
3: Right.
4: I will say that.
9: Happy Thursday. This is Kim. This is sort of with the topic. It's Instagram algorithm. Are we going to talk about what the hell I just saw? I don't know if it was Milli Vanilli. Is it Big J and Little B? Are you guys going to talk about your music video? What the hell was that?
2: Oh.
4: Yeah,
2: Justin, you want to clear that up?
4: Yeah, it is kind of with the topic, but it might show up in your algorithm. If you go to at the Billy Costa, at Justin Beezy, it's Bill and I doing a little rap song. You can go check that video out if you want. It's pretty funny.
2: And by the way, for the record, I've never spent a dime on Lauren Jumps.
4: Are we back to Lauren Jumps?
2: I just want to be clear. This is
8: she's
2: talented.
8: Now.
3: Well, this is a slippery slope, Bill.
4: Bill, your wife did not text us. I have not gotten a text.
3: This is a slippery slope.
4: Huh? You're not in trouble.
2: Okay.
4: Okay. You don't
2: have to... she knows about whatever.
4: She doesn't care.
10: Well, my thought is, I could care less if my husband is scrolling and looking at that pictures. He's not going out on a date. He's not putting himself on a dating app. I've been married for more than 30 years. If my husband looks at porn or Instagram naked women, it is what it is. I think all men probably do. I'm glad Justin fessed up. Have a good one.
4: Thank you.
8: Mm-hmm. Yeah, but like not yet. This is what we're saying. Like it can become something. Yeah, he's not on a dating app yet, but you never know if they're looking at all these young girls.
3: But to your point, Justin, like if this guy, Monica's husband, is like liking photos and DM, then that's unacceptable.
4: Look, there's a boundary.
3: There's a boundary.
4: It's very easy to cross.
3: Exactly.
8: Like you said, you gotta work on yourself internally and see if it's a problem or not.
4: Yeah. Well, it's a lot of varying opinions on this topic. Thank you, Monica, for sharing that with us.
11: Hey, ladies, here's a life lesson. Maybe because you're not putting yourself out there and maybe dressing like the ladies that are on those pitches, maybe step your game up and, you know, wear a little something sexy.
2: Okay.
3: Again, this Monica girl, she should just have a conversation with her husband.
4: Yes.
2: It always comes down to that, doesn't it? Right. Just have a conversation.
4: Have a conversation, work through it. That's what relationships are all about, communication. Just have a conversation and, you know, maybe listen to that guy. I don't know.
12: I want to see you in that butterfly stance. Okay.
4: Or maybe.
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1: Guys, it's the Big Friday Show, so I got to wrap up here because the Jingle Ball lineup announcement is happening 7:10 today. And we're also giving away tickets 7:10. All you got to do is be caller 25.

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1: Good morning. It is Friday, September 25th. Forecast, here comes the nor'easter. Winds kicking up to 30 miles an hour today, maybe 40 miles an hour later today. Tomorrow, even worse, we could see 50 mile an hour gusts with heavy rains. More rain, more wind on Sunday. This storm is not going anywhere anytime soon. Some of the island ferries on pause. T ferries, for the most part, on pause. Watch out for coastal flooding, down trees, down power lines. This, by the way, is a three-day event. A lot of outdoor venues have tied things down. A lot of outdoor events have been called off or postponed. Quick tip, keep those cell phones and iPads charged up. And if you're looking to talk about the storm and how it's affecting you or your business, feel free to send us talkbacks this morning. We're here all morning long. Other stories, the president and Chinese president wrapping up their three-day visit today. There was a state dinner last night.
2: From the time of my first election in 2016, President Xi and I have forged a friendship, a truly great friendship, actually, built on mutual respect and the vital interests of our people.
1: The U.S. tech executives also there for dinner last night. At the UN yesterday, Iran's president suggesting he'd like to make a deal with the U.S. before the midterms. Earlier this week, President Trump suggested the U.S. would be willing to make a deal right after the midterms. And with a storm approaching, Red Sox have a weekend series with the Cubs at Fenway Park. In fact, a doubleheader today. Falcons beat the Packers last night 35-14. Patriots will play the Jaguars in Jacksonville on Sunday. The biggest story of all this morning, the Kiss 108 Jingle Ball. We announce the Jingle Ball lineup at 7:10 this morning. We'll have Jingle Ball tickets this morning at 7:10. And also this morning, we world premiere the new Taylor Swift. And Lisa, check your drive next.
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21: This is a big day. We announced the Jingle Ball lineup at 7:10 this morning, and we have a pair of tickets to give away too. Quite the morning. 24 northbound, there's a crash in the median in Stoughton, 139. It's a 15-minute backup. If you're heading out 93 into the Lover Connector, that will take you 10 minutes. Same thing on the expressway northbound, about a 15-minute ride. For Kiss 108, I'm Lisa Donovan.

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1: Expressway northbound right now, a 10-minute drive. A crash just happened East Boston 1A southbound just before the Sumner Tunnel. A left-lane crash in Stoughton 24 northbound at Route 139. It's a 15-minute delay. And just a reminder, we will be announcing the Jingle Ball lineup coming up at 7:10 this morning. And we have a pair of tickets to give away, too. It is so exciting. But stay tuned.

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2: Okay, welcome into the Billy and Lisa Morning Show, everybody. Today is Friday, September 25th, and welcome to what could be the biggest Big Friday show of all time.
3: Oh, yeah, this is big.
4: This is bigger than Bill. Mm. Much bigger.
3: Much bigger.
5: I have to tell you, I hopped out of bed this morning.
2: Yeah, if you're listening this morning, you're going to be a part of history. You are going to be a part of history. Listen up, 7:10 this morning, we will announce this year's Jingle Ball lineup. 7:10 this morning, we will have all the information you need on Jingle Ball, when to get your tickets, how to get your tickets. At 7:10 this morning, we will have a pair of tickets to Jingle Ball 2026.
3: Jingle Ball season, baby. It's the Cardi B Jingle Ball remix, if you were wondering.
2: Yeah. And I just want to say happy Jingle Balls to everybody this morning.
3: Thank you, Bill.
4: Happy Jingle Balls to you.
2: Well, thank you, Kate.
3: It's exciting. It's exciting stuff.
5: Yes, it is. I love it.
2: The lineup. Anywhere you go, right? The last couple of weeks, 3 weeks, 4 weeks, people are like, so who's coming to Jingle Ball? In the sales office yesterday, people were coming up to me bugging me.
5: They're like,
2: so do you know
5: who
2: the headliner is? Who's coming in for Jingle Ball?
5: And we're like, we don't know. But we will know at 7:10 this morning.
3: Yep.
2: And you will know out there at 7:10 this morning. Wow. And Jingle Ball, when you think of it, always comes in December with the holidays fast approaching.
3: Mm.
2: They actually call it, correct me if I'm wrong, Justin, they actually call it cuffing season.
3: They do. Yeah. There's a name for it. You cuff the person that you're talking to or dating because you want to have someone to cuddle with.
2: Yeah.
3: Through the holidays.
2: You don't want to be arriving at the family holiday alone.
3: No one wants to be alone under the blanket.
2: People are going to be asking questions.
5: You want to be cuddling.
3: Yeah. Yeah, so you cuff it.
6: Come and cuff it, cuff it, cuff it, cuff it, baby.
3: Yeah. And it's a real concern, especially for people like producer Riley, who's dating right now.
2: Oh.
3: On a date last week that went well.
5: Yeah.
3: In the back of your head.
5: Yeah.
3: Be honest. Are you thinking, like, if I meet some guy and it goes well, is he just trying to well cuff me?
7: Honestly, a little bit. Because I feel like now you see, like, an influx of people, like, getting on dating apps. So you hope that they're on there to actually, like, find a long-term relationship. But you never really know. Like, these people could just be like, I'm lonely. It's September and I want somebody for the holidays. You literally never know.
2: Wow.
5: Well, you want someone to go apple picking with, leaf peeping with.
3: Yeah.
5: Right?
7: All the cute fall dates.
5: Right.
7: Yeah.
5: With your suede jacket.
2: You want to have somebody for the holidays.
5: Yes.
3: Be snowed in.
5: Yep.
2: Yeah.
3: One of my first memories with my wife together was a nor'easter.
5: Yeah.
3: Oh. It was a nor'easter for like 2 or 3 days, like this weekend, but in the winter. And we were huddled inside together under the blankets.
2: Yeah, that's romantic. 3 day cuddle session.
3: Yeah. Yeah.
5: Wow. I have a question. Is cuffing season just for like states with like the winter months? Like what do they do in Florida?
3: This is a great question.
2: Oh, I never thought of that.
3: This is a great question.
5: They don't have cold weather, right?
3: Yeah, unless you want to cuff them just for the holidays to have somebody to, I don't know, bring around to your family.
5: Yeah, that's true.
3: But as far as the cold weather, that's going to be a no.
2: God, there are so many forms of pressure around it when you really think about it, right?
3: Well, it's right now. This is the start of cuffing season.
5: Is.
3: As September ends, there's a deadline.
5: Yep.
3: And you have to lock them down so you have them for October and Halloween, Thanksgiving, and Christmas.
5: They say it usually ends around Valentine's Day.
3: Wow.
5: Yeah.
2: And if you're not sure about who you're dating right now, it's time to like make a decision. Do you move on and hope to get somebody in time?
5: This is the best weekend to do it because we have a nor'easter coming.
3: Yep.
5: And you're going to be like locked in the house. So.
3: This could be the time.
5: Right.
2: This is your nor'easter, Justin.
3: You know what?
2: Right?
3: It really is.
2: Yeah. Because this is one of the biggest storms we're ever going to see.
3: I know. All right. Well, that's a good question. We'd like to know. Hit the talkbacks on that. Cuffing season. Have you ever like dated somebody in the fall, winter, and then found out later, well, you just got cuffed? And, you know, also, should producer Riley be worried here? I'm concerned about her, you know?
2: And are producer Riley's family members now talking to each other saying, so, you think this is going to work out?
3: Yeah.
2: Is he going to be around for the holiday? Are they asking you?
7: No, they're definitely not saying that.
3: Well, we're asking you. Is he going to be here for a reason or for a season?
7: Mm.
2: Mm-hmm. Ooh, good one, Jess. That's a way with words right there.
3: Hit the talkbacks on the iHeart app, please.
8: Happy Friday. It's the mayor reporting live from the Weather Center in the South Bend. I've got my batteries. I've got my booze. I've got my bread. I've got my milk. Don't forget to charge your phones. I can't wait for the Kiss Jingle Ball lineup. And think of it this way. If it were snow, we'd have 3 feet of snow. Now let's hear that lineup. And it better have something for the gays. Okay.
2: Well, you'll find out if there's something in there for the gays, because it's 7:10 this morning. We will be announcing the lineup. All this, Justin, plus it's one of the biggest new music Fridays ever.
3: Yeah, absolutely. Taylor Swift. 4 new songs. I'll have that coming up. But going back to the mayor, that's the thing about Jingle Ball is there is something for everybody, even the gays,
5: always.
3: Every year.
2: Yeah.
3: It's the older, younger, you know? That's what's cool about Jingle Ball. Think about it. Think about the lineup every year. It's always, there's something for everybody.
2: And that's what makes Jingle Ball so special. It's festive. It's Jingle Ball. It's more than a concert. It's an event. It's an experience. It brings people together.
3: Families.
5: Yes. Holiday tradition.
3: Yeah. We love Jingle Ball.
9: She likes to play with my Jingle Balls, if you know what I mean.
3: They just ruin it. This is what people do. They ruin it. It's unbelievable. All right. Yeah. Taylor Swift, 4 new songs. New Music Friday. I don't know, man. Jingle Ball, Taylor Swift. There's so much going on.
2: I said it. Biggest Big Friday show ever.
3: Yeah. Bigger than you, Bill. Yeah.
4: This is bigger than Bill. Much bigger.
3: We'll dive deep into the new Taylor Swift songs in New Music Friday coming up next. Don't go anywhere.
0: 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The icon is back. It began as an acoustic Christmas. 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
1: 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Ariana Grande, Blackpink, Bruno Mars, BTS, Lady Gaga and Doechii, Madonna, Sabrina Carpenter, Taylor Swift, Tyler the Creator, and more. Yes! And with Snoop Dogg hosts.
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20: All right, we are going to announce the Jingle Ball lineup coming up at 7:10 this morning, and we have a pair of tickets to give away, too. There is a crash right now, 1A southbound, just before the Sumner Tunnel. Expressway northbound, it's a 10-minute drive. 93 heading into the Lever Connector. That will take you 15 minutes. For KISS 108, I'm Lisa Donovan.
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1: In minutes, 7:10 this morning, we announce the Jingle Ball lineup. That's coming up at 7:10 this morning, and we will have a pair of tickets for the Jingle Ball at 7:10. But it is New Music Friday, Justin.
2: Oh, and we are eating on this Friday. Not just the Jingle Ball announcement, but Taylor Swift, 4 new songs. This came out of nowhere. We started talking about it earlier this week. Remember, it was 1 new song?
1: Mm-hmm.
2: And the next day, it was, well, it's actually 4. All 4 come from the encore of her Life of a Showgirl album. So the lead of that is a song called Patient Zero. We knew that. We didn't know what the song was.
3: Mm-hmm.
2: Right. So normally I'd play a clip here, like the hook, but I like it. And I think it's going to be stuck in your head all weekend long. So I'm going to drop the whole thing. We can all listen together.
1: A whole song.
2: I've heard it. I know none of you have, right? First time?
1: Not me.
3: Not me.
2: Heard it? Okay, brand new Taylor Swift. It's called Patient Zero. Let us know what you think. Leave us a talk back while you're listening.

0: already love the new Taylor Swift song. It's classic Taylor sound.
1: Told you.
2: It is a monster hit. I love that song.
1: I know. We kind of got some rumblings earlier this week that this is going to be a big Taylor song. I think it definitely is. I mean, and we're stuck in my head since I heard
2: it
1: this morning.
2: The lyrics, I have the lyrics up in front of me.
3: Well, first of all, this is songwriting right here. Got the devil on his shoulder under his halo.
2: Yep.
3: That is songwriting.
1: Yeah, the song's called Patient Zero, and again, it comes from the encore edition of her Life of a Showgirl album.
2: Yes.
1: Yeah, that's good. Any more lyrics?
2: Yeah, I do. It said the chorus is, if you want to party with someone who might know about the devil on his shoulder under his halo, and when the toxins take their hold, you'd rather die than let it go. But if you're sick of him, I got you. I was patient zero.
1: Wow.
3: I like the one where they talk about the family at the party.
1: Yeah.
3: You're more into the fact that the family loves you.
1: Mm-hmm. Yeah. You
3: know, it's songwriting. It's Taylor
1: Swift. So she's
3: been
1: there, right? She had him first. And
3: yeah.
1: She was patient zero. Wow. Good song. All right. Other Taylor songs from the Encore edition. Well, there's three more here. This one's called Cleveland, which appears to be, about her husband in his hometown of Cleveland.

0: That's Travis right there.
1: Oh, they just bought a house there.
0: Yeah, showed me the heights.
1: Yep.
2: Yep. She says, this is the love of my life.
0: All right. Well, he's the one.
2: Yep.
0: Absolutely. He's the one.
1: Yeah. This one's called Pink Clouding.

0: I just love that, you know, she made the album Life of a Showgirl and it was done. And then she was celebrating the album with Max Martin and Shellback, and they were like, now let's just make four new songs.
1: Mm-hmm. Yeah, while I'm listening to these songs, right, I'm saying to myself, when did she do this? Like, when did she do this?
0: Yeah, they were out celebrating, right, Riley? They were celebrating.
2: She went back to Sweden to celebrate with them and then was like, I have more to say. In Cleveland, she talks about how she got married to him. So this is post-wedding. She went and did these songs, which is crazy. Or post-engagement, at least, because she says that she's going to be wearing white. These songs being added to, I already thought Showgirl was like a masterpiece no matter what people said. And then to add four extra songs that are all absolute jams and fit like extremely well into the album. Because sometimes at deluxe, you can be like, okay, was this necessary? These songs, absolutely necessary.
1: Yeah, I love them, especially Patient Zero. That's an absolute jam. That's a potential number one song right there.
3: I love Patient Zero.
0: It's so good. Before we get to this last one here, that's actually a really good point. Typically, deluxe versions are the songs that didn't make the album.
1: Yes.
0: They did not think they were good enough to go on the original. So then they release them after. But since these were made after,
1: they're fresh.
0: They're all good. Last one here is called Babylon.

0: Okay. What's Babylon all about, Rye?
1: So that song's kind of saying, like, you never know what you have until it's gone. And that song is literally about, like, missing something that you used to have. I really, again, I love this album because it's showing not just, like, people thought it was going to be, like, the life of a showgirl. When she's on stage, she's putting on this face. That's the life of the showgirl. But it's also about, like, her life leading up to these moments. Like, Pink Clouding is about, people are speculating, is about an ex from, like, years ago. They're saying it's about Tom Hiddleston. And she's saying, she's apologizing to him all these years later.
2: I remember the Tom Hiddleston.
0: That was a short chapter.
2: That was very short.
1: But that's what I love about
2: Taylor. That was Rhode Island. Remember the beach house?
0: Yeah.
1: But the fact that it's been weighing on her so much that she apologized all these years later, that is truly the life of a showgirl.
0: Yeah.
1: Oh, wow. I love her.
0: Wow.
3: That was well said, Riley.
0: Boy, that all came together right there.
3: Huh?
0: Go ahead. That all came together.
3: Oh, no. People just chiming in on this.
4: Good morning. I love whatever Taylor's doing, but I'm more upset that I still don't know what she looked like on her wedding day. And I don't know if I'm the only one who feels like this, but, like, her music is great. She can do no wrong. But darn it. Where's your wedding pictures, Tay-Tay?
2: I totally agree. I love the new music, but come on.
3: I saw a comment this week from a Swiftie that said, you know, as a fan who's listened to years of you talk about falling in love, wanting to get married, you know, follow this journey, and then you finally do, and we don't get to see it, the fans.
0: But now that this music is done, this project is done, maybe she's going to start working on what it is she plans on doing with the wedding, if anything at all.
2: I think they already planned it. I think it's already done. It's just a matter of, are we going to see it or not?
0: Right.
2: And when?
1: I agree and disagree to a certain extent. We did get to see her fall in love. We got to see Travis. We got to see her meeting Travis, being at all these games, him showing up to the Eras tour. You could see it in every single pap photo. You can see that they're so in love.
0: But we want to see the wedding.
1: Yeah. I get that. But also, she's talked so many times about how people are too invested in her personal life. We may
0: like
1: never
0: we
1: see
0: it. Like we are right now.
1: Right.
3: But we do.
2: Yeah, but I don't know. But she kind of like makes that happen, right? I mean, I feel like she invited 1,000 people to her wedding. Like, that was a spectacle.
0: And she calls on us to care.
2: And Travis called it a show recently, the wedding.
0: He didn't call it a wedding.
3: So we're going to see it.
2: I think
3: we're going to see it.
2: Yeah.
3: Yeah, that didn't help that every celebrity literally in Hollywood was doing interviews talking about, oh, the wedding was great, this, that, you know. But they're not saying exactly what it was. We haven't, you know, seen what happened.
2: Right.
3: Yeah.
0: Netflix. Wow.
3: Crazy. By the way, the MTV music video, VMAs this weekend.
0: Yeah.
3: She'll premiere the video to Patient Zero. We're liking that one, right? I think that
0: love
3: one
0: it.
3: We like the most.
0: Love it.

0: Yeah, that one's
1: good. It's a jam. It's an absolute jam.
0: Yeah, so good. All right, don't forget, 7:10 this morning, the Jingle Ball announcement. The lineup, the details, everything you need, 7:10. I could be

0: Kiss 108.
1: Good morning, Mike from New Hampshire. Happy Jingle Ball Announcement Day. I have been to 9 Jingle Balls, and this year I'm hoping to go to my 10th. So I can't wait for the lineup.
2: He's one lucky guy.
3: Yeah, I know. Another thing about Jingle Ball.
2: It's insane.
3: Think about it. Over the years, the artists that have come in for Jingle Ball, nobody had ever heard of them. And then weeks and months after Jingle Ball, they exploded. Can you say Olivia Dean?
2: Yeah, exactly. Last year.
3: Yeah.
2: And I remember Lady Gaga was walking around backstage at Jingle Ball with her dancers, and she was right on the cusp of completely exploding.
4: I think that was, Bill, you won't remember, 2009, 10, some around there, yeah.
3: Wow.
2: Justin Bieber.
3: Justin Bieber. Was a young kid
4: yeah.
3: when he came to his first Jingle Ball.
4: Yep.
3: And exploded after Jingle Ball.
4: Yep.
5: With Billy Costa.
3: Well, she finally tracked me down that year.
4: That was Jingle Ball.
3: 2009. And she was in her underwear. I need to point that
2: out. She was.
3: Yeah.
4: And Katy Perry was also basically in her underwear. 2010 Jingle Ball. Oh
3: she was God. All suited was, up for Christmas.
2: She looked like a human candy cane.
4: Yep. Wow. So...
2: It was incredible.
4: So many great moments. And that's the beautiful thing about Jingle Ball, right? It's like, you get the big stars.
2: It was so amazing.
4: Maybe you have some throwbacks, newer artists that are up and coming.
3: Well, when I think about it, Zara Larsson did Jingle Ball last year. And what a year she's had in 2026. Like, explosive.
4: I know. She was on Seth Meyers last night, Zara Larsson.
3: Oh.
4: We'll have that coming up a little bit later in the show.
3: Awesome. 8:40. Yeah, love her.
4: Yeah, we'll do that. But, yeah, the Katy Perry with you, that was a classic Jingle Ball moment. Well, you have to, like, picture it, right? There's Bill looking all proper, right, Lise?
2: Yes.
4: And you had Katy Perry in this little, like...
2: She was dressed like Mrs. Claus.
4: Like Mrs. Claus, but like a really,
2: sexy
4: really
2: Claus.
4: tight skirt.
3: I am sitting here with Katy Perry, and she is Mrs. Claus.
6: Mrs. Claus, actually. I've taken my whole romper thing and turned it into a Mrs. Claus effect. It's the holidays, and I love a great holiday. I have an excuse to dress up like an idiot.
3: And may I say, you are the hottest Mrs. Claus I think I've ever seen.
6: Well, thank you,
3: anyway,
6: Billy.
3: Happy Jingle Ball to you.
6: Happy Jingle Balls to you.
2: All right. That was a moment.
3: Classic Jingle Ball right there, boy.
2: Wow. All right. Coming up, we've been talking about it all morning. We will give you the Jingle Ball lineup coming up at 7:10. And we're going to give you a pair of tickets as well if you're caller 25. But first, we have Bill's news.
3: Good morning. It is Friday, September 25th. Forecast, here comes the nor'easter. Winds kicking up to 30 miles an hour today. Maybe 40 miles an hour later today. Tomorrow, even worse, we could see 50 mile an hour gusts with heavy rains. More rain, more wind on Sunday. This storm is not going anywhere anytime soon. Some of the island ferries on pause. Tea ferries, for the most part, on pause. Watch out for coastal flooding, down trees, down power lines. This, by the way, is a 3-day event. A lot of outdoor venues have tied things down. A lot of outdoor events have been called off or postponed. Quick tip, keep those cell phones and iPads charged up. And if you're looking to talk about the storm and how it's affecting you or your business, feel free to send us talkbacks this morning. We're here all morning long. Other stories, the president and Chinese president wrapping up their 3-day visit today. There was a state dinner last night.
7: From the time of my first election in 2016, President Xi and I have forged a friendship, a truly great friendship, actually, built on mutual respect and the vital interests of our people.
3: The U.S. tech executives also there for dinner last night. At the UN yesterday, Iran's president suggesting he'd like to make a deal with the U.S. before the midterms. Earlier this week, President Trump suggested the U.S. would be willing to make a deal right after the midterms. And Lisa, check your drive next.
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25: What we've been waiting for all week in minutes at 7:10. We will give you the Jingle Ball lineup for this year, the holiday tradition in Boston. Plus, we have a pair of tickets to give away, too. A crash in East Boston, 1A southbound inside the Sumner Tunnel. It's a 15-minute delay. Fresh Pond Parkway at Larch Road, a crash in Cambridge. 20 minutes on the expressway northbound. For Kiss 108, I'm Lisa Donovan.
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2: 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TD Garden starring, yes, Hilary Duff, Sombra, Nickelback, Stella Lefty, so many more. 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That is Jingle Ball 2026.
4: Yeah, and again, the Capital One presale Tuesday, 10 a.m. These are going to go fast.
3: They will.
4: That's, you're going to want to act fast, Capital One cardholders.
2: I'm exploding with chills.
3: I need to. Well,
2: Nickelback?
4: You like how we ended that, right?
3: Woo! Hilary Duff? Like,
4: oh my God. Well, Hilary, yeah. I mean, Somber? Right. Yeah, so many.
2: Well, Somber.
3: Adela?
2: By the way, we've got a pair of tickets right now. The first pair of tickets to get, now that you know the lineup, is up for grabs. And we need caller 25 at 877-617-1108. And the keyword is, listen up, Tuesday, because Tuesday at 10 a.m., tickets will go on sale for Capital One ticket holders. I'm telling you, it happens every year, and you blink an eye, and tickets for Jingle Ball are going to be gone.
3: And you want to be there for this.
2: Oh, my God. You're going to see the rising stars. You'll see the current stars. Speaking of which, the lineup, Justin, let's face it, Somber, he's had four massive hits this year alone.
4: And it all started with Undressed, which we just played, by the way. We threw that in there before we got on. We were talking about Somber earlier this week because he released an orchestra version of one of those four hits, My Body Isn't Ready. Remember, we loved this.
5: I like you, but my body isn't ready.
4: Talk about a breakout year, and he's going to be on the Jingle Ball stage.
2: Wow.
4: Yeah,
2: one of the
4: so
2: biggest
4: cool.
2: stars of the year, hands down.
3: Absolutely.
4: And you know, Taylor Swift, we were talking about Taylor.
3: God. She loves him.
4: She dropped four new songs. Yeah. Remember she shouted him out randomly in an interview, said he was a great songwriter. He reacted to that.
6: I think that was like such a full circle moment because obviously Taylor is one of my idols and like one of my favorite artists of all time. I just remember sitting there being like, what is my life, man?
4: Yeah. And, you know, for the team here at Kiss 108 that put on the Jingle Ball, you want to know what these artists, you know, like when they come into town, what their tour riders.
2: Yeah.
4: You know, you want to make them happy, get them the food and drinks that they want.
2: Mm-hmm.
4: You want to know what Somber's is?
6: Yeah. I like to have Welch's fruit snacks.
4: Okay.
6: The raspberry fig bars are like my favorite. They're so good. Uncrustables are a couple tours ago. I'm really off that now. I have a really normal rider though. Nothing too crazy.
4: I love Uncrustables, but he's off those. So listen up, Kiss 108, McCabe. No Uncrustables.
3: But Welch's fruit.
2: Oh, I love those.
4: Fruit snacks.
3: So
2: love
3: cute.
2: Fruit snacks.

0: Yeah, so good.
1: Hillary Duff is coming to Jingle Ball. Don't forget, one of the only shows that sold out this summer at Xfinity Center. Hillary Duff coming to Jingle Ball.
0: Yeah, remember she was on stage and she tried clam chowder for the first time. And she had this fear of clams. And then she actually did it.
2: I made like a mesh strainer and I would like drink the soup but not the clams. It's wicked good.
1: Yeah, we got to make her eat the clams this time around.
0: I don't know. She has a fear of them. And by the way, it is about 10 years ago, roughly, that she was at one of our shows.
3: I remember that.
1: That's right. Yes.
0: Yeah. So she's back in a big way.
1: Now, you guys make fun of me all the time. I've been a Nickelback fan since Nickelback became Nickelback. Mm. I don't care what anybody says. I'm all in on Nickelback.
0: We know, Bill.
3: You've okay. always been
1: jams. One jam after another.
0: I feel like they did it just for you. But not really. Nickelback is, well, they're back.
1: Yeah.
0: You know, they have a new album dropping October 30th. And by the way, a brand new single just dropped today. I was going to put this in New Music Friday.
1: What?
0: I'm doing it now. Yeah, they're back. It's called Make Me Love You.

0: Hey, like that, new album. So, you know, they'll be doing that, and plus all their classic records.
1: In fact, they may be doing it live for the first time at the Kiss 108 Jingle Ball.
0: It's very true. Can I also add that before we knew the lineup here, we did a segment recently called Die on This Hill.
1: Yeah.
0: On things you would die on this hill over. Oh. I want to play this audio here of myself. People like to hate on Nickelback. I like Nickelback.
1: So do I. I love Nickelback.
0: I think their music is good. When it comes on, I like it, and I will die on that hill.
2: There we go.
0: What do you know?
2: And now they're coming.
1: I forgot that you're a Nickelback fan, too.
0: I like Nickelback.
1: Yeah, you know, what's not to like?
0: It's the internet meme, right, to hate on Nickelback. But you know what? When the songs come on, most people jam.
2: They're jams.
0: They're jamming out.
1: They hate them because they ain't them.
0: Thanks, Bill.
1: Just saying. Throw that out there. Throw that out there. Stella Lefty. How about this? Number one song on country radio right now. Mm-hmm. Number one song in the country on country radio.
3: I found out earlier today that Boston went number one on the country airplay charts. So crazy. I can't even believe that I'm saying that. But I just want to say thank you to everybody who has shown Boston the love that you have. And I just am so appreciative and I'm eternally grateful. So thank you guys. This is so nuts.
2: I just saw her on Saturday night in Vegas at the iHeartRadio Music Festival.
1: Oh, that's right.
2: She was amazing. It was so good.
0: And she was just here in Boston.
2: Yes.
0: She did a pop-up here. Kiss 108 was there. Did a live performance.
1: Yeah.
0: The line was crazy
2: was
0: to
2: huge.
0: See Stella. Yeah.
4: Wanna

0: She's I think we should performer. Book a train just for Stella Lefty. She's got the whole train to herself. She can take it back to Boston. I'm just saying.
1: Don't joke. One time, 5 seconds of Summer came to one of our shows on a train.
0: That's
1: so you
0: right.
1: never know.
0: Wow. Yeah,
1: she hold on. She really could. She could. She could.
2: Not even joking. I actually just called the entire lineup for the Jingle Ball.
1: Well, how'd they know?
0: Really?
1: What? That's what
0: she won a prize?
1: Huh?
0: Does she want a prize for it?
1: No, she just wanted to tell us.
0: She got every
1: line.
0: Act?
1: I guess so.
0: That's guess pretty so. Impressive.
3: Well, she's dialed in.
0: Does she know Adela's coming? Do we have a minute to talk about Adela?
1: Adela, this is what an incredible story.
0: She's
1: this
0: one
1: is.
0: Of the biggest rising stars of the year.
1: Yeah, we talk about, you know, Jingle Ball brings the rising stars in, mm-hmm. right? Olivia Dean last year, think about it. She did Jingle Ball, had the biggest year in 2026. Adela, another one from Dream Academy. Yeah. She has a song called Nicole Kidman that's popping everywhere. Every single night, I pray that we're sitting right. Moulin Rouge, my corset is so tight. Baby, girl, yeah. Oh, and yes. Adela was also recently in Boston, sat down with Gianna.
0: That's right.
1: And she talked about Nicole Kidman knowing who she was based on that song.
4: I don't even understand that Nicole Kidman understands or knows who I am. So I think one day I will meet her and then it will click.
0: Wow. We got it going. Okay, Jingle Ball is set. Jingle Ball 2026. And we've got the first tickets to give away. And Gina, you are caller 25. Good morning.
5: Good morning. Hi, guys.
0: How's it going, Gina?
5: Oh, I am so excited. I call all the time. My daughter is going to flip out when I tell her we won. I am so excited.
0: Well, you didn't win yet.
5: Okay. Okay.
0: What's the key word?
5: Tuesday.
0: Tuesday is the key word, and that's because Tuesday morning at 10 a.m., tickets go on sale for Capital One cardholders. So congratulations, Gina. You're first in Jingle Ball 2026.
5: Thank you guys so much. I'm wicked excited. Thank you so much.
0: Don't go anywhere. Do not hang up. You got to get all the information you need. But there you go. We're off and running. Jingle Ball 2026. What a lineup. This is great.
1: Oh, incredible. Sombra, Hillary Duff, Nickelback, so many more. Tuesday, 10 a.m., the Capital One presale happens. Kiss108.com has the details. But remember that date and time. Tuesday, 10 a.m.
6: Hi, I'm literally freaking out because I didn't get to see Hillary Duff when she came to Xfinity Center, so I am so excited that she's on the Jingle Ball lineup, and I'm sorry, but I love me some Nickelback, so I personally am pumped.
1: As are we. You know what? This one's for you. Never

0: Billy and Lisa.
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2: Well, we announced the Jingle Ball lineup a couple of minutes ago, and Justin, the talkbacks are pouring in, right?
3: Oh, my God. It's crazy.
4: I would love to see Nickelback again, as they were my very first concert at the Lowell Songus Center, November of 2003.
2: Yeah, Nickelback are back. And by the way, we played their new song, a clip of it anyway, and I like it.
3: Yeah, I like it too.
2: Yeah.
3: Yeah, they have a new album coming out at the end of the October 30th.
2: And this is the respect for Jingle Ball, even by the recording stars, right? Nickelback wants to launch a new project with the Kiss 108 Jingle Ball. That says a lot about the show.
3: What better place?
2: Yeah.
3: That's a new song called Make Me Love You. New Nickelback song on there, yeah.
5: My millennial heart cannot handle this right now. First you said Hillary Duff, and I screamed out loud. And then you said Nickelback, and I screamed even louder. Nickelback, I thought they were dead. I didn't even know that they were still around, okay? They're coming out with a new album. What? Since when? I'm excited. I'm going to be there.
3: Oh, yeah.
2: Yeah, she mentions Hillary Duff. I was telling them off air that I had at least five people in the course of 1 hour yesterday saying, hey, is Hillary Duff coming to Jingle Ball? Well, she is.
6: Yep.
3: She's coming back. She used to do the shows all the time, but she's coming back. She had the sold out tour this summer.
2: She sold out the Xfinity, yeah.
3: I believe she was one of only two shows. I believe it was her and Pitbull. Think about all the shows at Xfinity.
2: Yeah.
3: The demand to see her was giant. So we had to bring her back.
7: Hey there, it's Hillary Duff, and I'm hanging with Billy Costa.
3: To update that. Well, everyone's always hanging with him. We should change that wording. Right? What's another word there?
2: Quality time with Billy. Listen, we'll have some fun backstage. She's always a lot of fun.
3: Oh, yeah, absolutely.
8: Hello, morning crew. Love the Nickelback. Oh, my God. Jamming out, screaming in the bathroom while I'm blow drying my hair. You took me back like 20 years. I freaking love it. Thinking back to being in my 20s, rocking out in the bars. Woohoo!
6: Yeah, that's the thing about Jingle Ball, though. There's something for everyone, right?
2: Every year, yeah.
6: That's the magic of it. That you'll come to the show and you'll be like, oh my God, I haven't seen Nickelback in years. And there they are.
2: And people and their families have a history with Jingle Ball. Like, I watched my three sons grow up coming to Jingle Ball, did a lot of other people, including you.
6: My kids, too.
2: Yeah.
6: They keep asking me, when is Jingle Ball? Well, now we know.
2: We have people taking their kids now who were here as kids to Jingle Ball. It's like crazy. It's a history.
3: It's a family. It's like a family tradition. I grew up in Boston. I grew up going to Jingle Ball as a kid. As well, you know, and let's not forget Somber. You know, I know everyone's excited about Nickelback. I mean, Somber's a newer artist. He had four huge songs in 2026, 2025 and 2026.
2: That's not easy to do.
3: Yeah. And to get a co-sign from Taylor Swift.
2: Yep.
6: Next level. I cannot wait for him.
3: Yeah,
6: honestly,
3: he's going to be really
6: good.
3: He's going to be really good. So send your talkbacks in. What do you think of the lineup? Let us know. We'd love to hear from you. Are you going to get tickets? Because Tuesday, 10 a.m., that's going to be your first shot, and they're going to go fast.
2: Blink of an eye, they're going to be gone for Capital One card holders.
3: Tuesday, 10 a.m.

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2: 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And we, like everybody else right now, buzzing about Jingle Ball. We announced the lineup a few minutes ago. It is incredible. Somber is one of our headliners. And it doesn't happen often, but Somber has had four massive hits in 1 year alone. And he's coming to Jingle Ball. And we all have our own memories from Jingle Ball. I think I mentioned earlier, I remember all three of my boys just growing up and coming to Jingle Ball. And the big challenge, Lisa, is when you've got kids and they're young and they're coming to Jingle Ball, they want to bring their friends too.
3: Of course they do. And they all walk in with their Santa hats on and they just love it every single year. It is the holiday tradition in Boston.
2: Yeah. And you know, one of the things we didn't mention yet, in terms of the artists, every time we're hanging out backstage with the artists who are there and performing, they're all telling us before they even say hello, we love coming to Jingle Ball because they get to hang out and relax and talk to a lot of the other artists about what they're doing, where they're going. And occasionally at our Jingle Ball, collaborations are born. I remember weeks after Justin Bieber did our show 1 year, next thing you know, he had a collaboration with one of the other acts that were Jingle Ball. It's just fun, even for the artists. They love coming.
4: And that's why they come back.
2: Yeah.
4: You know, Hillary Duff has done our shows before.
2: Yeah.
4: She's coming back. All the millennials are going crazy right now.
3: I bet.
4: For Hillary Duff. See, we hit it all, right? The throwback, Nickelback, new Somber, and Hillary Duff as well. And they love coming back to Boston.
2: You know,
4: that's the beautiful thing. I always think about Sabrina Carpenter. That's what sticks out to me. She's done our shows many times. And a couple of years ago, she came to do the show, came backstage for the interview. And Billy was just standing there and waiting to do it. And I was watching kind of from the side. As she walked into the press room, she scanned it, saw Billy, and then ran over to Billy and started talking to you. Wasn't part of the interview, but I was smart. I ran over and I put the mic up so I could hear what she had to say.
5: Hi, Billy. We've met before. How are you? Good to see you.
6: How are you?
5: Good. I remember this interview I did with you backstage. I don't know if it was Jingle Ball, but I was wearing a Coca-Cola t-shirt. It's a very vivid memory in my life.
6: Oh, boy.
5: That was our last interview.
6: Am I supposed to apologize?
5: For not remembering? No, it was all positive. That's why I brought it up.
6: Wow.
5: I was just like, I just remember that interview so vividly.
4: Yeah, that was like such a cool moment.
3: Her eyes lit up when she saw Billy.
4: Yeah.
3: Like, she instantly, like, calmed down and was so happy to see you.
2: But she's another example of an artist that did Jingle Ball and exploded the year after. Instantly, she was on Saturday Night Live. And then after Saturday Night Live launched the tour, and she had one song after another. And it started at Jingle Ball in a big way.
4: Yeah. Yeah, it's so cool.
2: She was fun.
4: Yeah, it's so cool. So yeah, the lineup this year, I don't know, people are buzzing about it. People are really buzzing about it. Somber, Hillary Duff, Nickelback, and Stella Lefty, too.
5: Right.
4: Stop thinking, forget about Stella. Number one song on country radio. Incredible.
7: You know the only way I'm getting the Jingle Ball is with my mom and the Capital One preset. Let me kiss one away.
4: Well, yeah. You
2: that's Tuesday morning at 10, by the way.
4: If you're a kid and you don't have a Capital One card, you got to hit up mom and dad.
2: Yeah, and Lisa brought up a point a couple of minutes ago. You need the date. Don't forget the date is
3: Sunday,
2: December 13th.
3: Right.
4: Yes. Yeah, that's important, I would say.
8: Super excited for that lineup. That sounds incredible. Not going to lie, one of the talkbackers sounded like they said Pickleback. I got pretty excited, even though it's Nickelback. I like them both.
2: Anything pickle. I love anything pickle.
3: Oh, yeah.
2: God, you know, they don't tell me anything. You guys typically don't tell me anything. And when I heard Nickelback, I'm like, what? That is so cool.
4: Oh, yeah. So cool.
9: Good morning, guys. Queen Queso here. Happy Friday. Can't wait to go out later and grab a margarita and some queso. Maybe get a little queso double. We'll see. But anyway, listening to the Jingle Ball lineup this morning in the shower, I manifested that I'm going this year. I have never been to Jingle Ball, and I'm going. That's it. I will find a way to win tickets.
2: Yeah, you got to get tickets one way or another. It starts Tuesday morning at 10 with the Capital One ticket holders. But I'm telling you, you have to move fast on Jingle Ball. It happens every year. All of a sudden, there's a panic. Everybody's like, oh, my God, I need Jingle Ball tickets. I didn't get the tickets. You get the tickets? No, I thought you were getting the tickets.
3: And this is such a great gift, too, right?
2: For somebody,
3: like instant hit.
2: Early Christmas. We're going to Jingle Ball.
4: Oh, yeah, I would say.
2: Yeah.
4: That's a really good Christmas gift.
1: listening to the lineup this morning, and my kids are like, yeah, Somber. Yeah, Stella Lefty. And then they're like, who's Hillary Duff? Who's Nickelback? And that's when I was screaming with excitement. I guess, I don't know. Is that like a bad mom moment? You don't know who Hillary Duff is? I have two children, two girls. All right, well, I guess we'll be watching Lizzie McGuire later. Have a great day.
2: But that's the other magic of Jingle Ball, right? Something for everyone.
4: Yes. Yeah, absolutely. Yeah. Well, keep the talkbacks coming on what you think of the lineup. Do you love it? I think everyone does.
2: Oh, yeah.
4: The city is
2: pumped.
4: Yeah, hit the talkbacks on that. Sunday, December 13th. Jingle Ball presented by Capital One, starring Somber, Hillary Duff, Nickelback, Stella Lefty, and so many more. Again, Tuesday morning. We can't say it enough. 10 a.m., the Capital One presale happens. You go to kiss108.com. They have all the details there. How'd we do? All right, guys?
2: Feeling good.
4: You feeling good?
2: Happy Jingle Balls to you.
4: Happy Jingle Balls to you, Billy. And you as well, Lisa. It's Kiss 108.

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2: Well, Justin puts together a real or fake headline game. It is so much fun to play. Billy and I play it, but you can play along too. 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People are selling goldfish clusters for thousands of dollars. Is that real or is that fake? Find out at 8:20 this morning. But first, we've got Bill's news.
3: Good morning. It is Friday, September 25th. Forecast, here comes the nor'easter. Winds kicking up to 30 miles an hour today, maybe 40 miles an hour later today. Tomorrow, even worse, we could see 50 mile an hour gusts with heavy rains. More rain, more wind on Sunday. This storm is not going anywhere anytime soon. Some of the island ferries on pause. Tea ferries, for the most part, on pause. Watch out for coastal flooding, down trees, down power lines. This, by the way, is a three-day event. A lot of outdoor venues have tied things down. A lot of outdoor events have been called off or postponed. Quick tip, keep those cell phones and iPads charged up. And if you're looking to talk about the storm and how it's affecting you or your business, feel free to send us talkbacks this morning. We're here all morning long. Other stories, the president and Chinese president wrapping up their three-day visit today. There was a state dinner last night.
4: From the time of my first election in 2016, President Xi and I have forged a friendship, a truly great friendship, actually, built on mutual respect and the vital interests of our people.
3: The U.S. tech executives also there for dinner last night. At the U.N. yesterday, Iran's president suggesting he'd like to make a deal with the U.S. before the midterms. Earlier this week, President Trump suggested the U.S. would be willing to make a deal right after the midterms. And Lisa, check your drive next.
0: 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Presented by Capital One. Jingle Ball! Starring Somber.
5: What's up? It's Somber. And I'll see you at Jingle Ball.
0: Hillary Duff.
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22: All right, a crash just happened on the expressway southbound at Bryant Ave. It's a 20-minute delay there. Then a crash right now in Cambridge, Fresh Pond Parkway southbound at Larch Road. The two lanes are blocked right now off to the left-hand side. And then 93 heading into the Lover Connector. That will take you about 15 minutes. For Kiss 108, I'm Lisa Donovan.
23: So I checked in with the Boston Logan team and heard they've got close to 4,000 entries so far. By the way, Ben Affleck is in on it now. I'm going to have that in a couple of minutes, Lisa.
22: It is so exciting. So many celebrities are jumping in, but 4,000 entries, that's a lot so far, and it's only been 2 weeks.
24: Yeah, just 2 weeks. And by the way, next week is the last week to submit your Voice of Logan audition. You got to act fast because October 4th is the last day to enter.
23: And again, it's not about who has the best Boston accent. It's really about finding the voice that has that Boston vibe. It's been a lot of fun watching some of the TikTok and Instagram posting. There's one with a woman doing her audition wearing the Dunking costume. Didn't Ben Affleck wear that once? It's a Boston vibe, Lee.
22: He did, and that one was great. And it's easy to enter. 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
24: Yeah, anyone can do it, but you do need to be a Massachusetts resident and at least 18 years old to enter.
23: And no purchase necessary. The Voice of Logan contest started September 14th and goes until Sunday, October 4th. You've got to get your submissions in. 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

0: 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We're back with Billy and Lisa in the morning.
1: Well, what do you know? Stella Lefty right there in Boston. Stella Lefty, we announced the Jingle Ball lineup about an hour ago, and boy, is it blowing up. But Stella Lefty is definitely coming in for Jingle Ball. If you missed the initial announcement, here it is.
0: Kiss 108. The icon is back. It began as an acoustic Christmas. You grew it to new heights. Over the decades, made it the legend it is today.
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0: 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Starring Somber.
4: 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It's Somber.

0: 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Kiss 108's Jingle Ball.
1: Hey, Chad from Nickelback. How you doing?
2: Still getting chills at this lineup.
1: Oh, man. Kiss 108 Jingle Ball presented by Capital One. It's happening, by the way, December 13th at TD Garden. Your first shot at tickets Tuesday morning at 10 for Capital One cardholders. And a lot of sponsors to thank, Liz.
2: Exactly. Jeep, Sprite, McFarland Energy, C&S Wholesalers, Harvard Pilgrim Healthcare, Market Basket, Dots Pretzels, Hershey Cream Bars, and Country Ski and Sport.
1: Wow. It's a big show, man.
3: Yeah. Tuesday morning, 10 a.m., the Capital One presale. You don't want to be on it.
4: Happy Jingle Ball Friday. This is Kim. Oh, I'm pumped about the lineup. I'm excited about Nickelback, Somber, the rest of them, but I just shuffled through my pile of credit cards, and Capital One isn't one of them, so I have my work cut out for myself this weekend. I got to see who I can bribe or sleep with. I got to get a Capital One card by Tuesday.
1: Yeah, you know, just go get a Capital One card or sleep with someone. I mean, you know, if that's what it takes,
2: it's
1: that's what it takes. Yeah,
3: right. You got to do what you got to do.
2: Right.
1: And people will do anything, trust me, as Jingle Ball fast approaches.
3: Oh, yeah. Oh, yeah.
5: Hi, guys. I have been going to Jingle Ball since I was 14 years old. Now I'm 30. And y'all are bringing back some of the best artists. Can't wait to bring my 11-year-old.
3: Wow, that really says it all right there, doesn't it?
1: I just got chills. Yeah,
2: it's
1: like we've all lived
2: it. It's generational, right?
1: Yeah.
3: Yeah, something for everybody, which is amazing. So, yeah, again, Tuesday morning, 10 a.m., the Capital One presale. Lineup's incredible. Nickelback, Stella Lefty, Hillary Duff, we're bringing her back.
1: Somber.
3: Let's not forget this guy right here, right? Somber. Four smash hits this year, including this one right here. He'll be doing this at Jingle Ball. Don't you worry.

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3: Thank you for dinner, baby.

0: Are you coming in or what?
1: Billy and Lisa in the morning.
2: Kiss 108!
3: Justin, I know you've got your real or fake headlines. Quickly, I need to say happy birthday to someone, okay? Happy birthday to Laurie, my hairdresser.
4: Okay,
3: you think you think it's easy?
5: It's a headline.
3: And a happy birthday to my buddy Scott Breen.
4: Nice.
3: So there.
5: Happy birthday. And okay. Happy birthday to my father, his birthday.
3: Oh, my God. Hey, Dad.
5: While we're doing some birthday shout-outs. Yeah. All right, real or fake headlines here. Can you spot the fake headlines? First up, Billy and Lisa, the headline reads, United announces new discount fare that allows passengers to stand during short flights.
4: Oh, God.
5: Real or fake?
4: All right, this seems like it cannot be real.
3: Yeah, this seems like something Justin would be capable of making up.
4: Because
3: there have been a lot of weird airline stories the last couple of weeks. So
4: I'm going to say this one's fake.
3: We're going fake on this one, buddy.
4: A hard fake.
5: Both fake.
3: Yep.
5: Unanimous decision.
3: Feel good about it. Yes!
5: Thought I'd get Uncle Bill there. Didn't happen.
3: I like that headline. Yeah.
5: Pretty good, right?
4: It is good.
5: All right, let's keep it going here. Next headline, real or fake? People are selling goldfish clusters for thousands online. Real or fake?
3: Okay. I know typically we're not allowed to ask questions, and you'll come right back at us with a headline, but like real goldfish or the cracker?
5: People are selling goldfish clusters for thousands online.
4: I think they're the cracker. I'm going to say this is real because this is a crazy story and this stuff is like all over social. So, yeah.
3: I love goldfish.
4: I do too.
3: Oh, God. So okay, good. So we're going real.
5: Real on this?
3: Yeah.
5: Another unanimous decision.
3: Uh-huh.
5: And rightly so. Woo! This one's a little wild. Sellers on eBay are listing fused goldfish cracker clusters. So when you open the package, they're stuck together.
3: Yeah.
5: And they're fetching thousands of dollars. By the way, the Holy Grail is an ultra-rare six-cracker clump. Asking price, $25,000. So if you have goldfish in your cupboard, you might want to check it out. 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
6: 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Some listings have been priced as high as $25,000. I'm sorry, $25,000 for something I used to accidentally vacuum off the floor of my minivan. So if you find two goldfish like this, you may have just hit the jackpot.
3: So this is like the new trading cards?
5: I guess so. Yeah, I guess they're super rare to find the crackers together.
4: That are fused together. I'm going to start looking.
5: Yeah, but what do you do?
3: Who are the people?
5: What do you do with it?
4: Yeah, how do you...
5: You put it in a box?
3: Please send us a talk back or call us if you're one of the people buying these.
5: Yeah. Next thing you know, card vault by Tom Brady.
4: I know.
5: Offering the ultra rare six cracker clump at all card vault locations. All right, next headline here. It reads, an inconvenience store has opened in Seattle and it features pre-tangled USB cords. I either ripped that headline from the news or ripped it from my brain. Which is it?
3: At least we're two for two. Let's go. What do you think?
4: Wait, can you read it again?
5: Sure. An inconvenience store in Seattle features pre-tangled USB cords.
4: Okay, I'm going to go real on this.
3: Seattle's kind of a strange place.
4: Yes. A little quirky.
5: Yep.
4: I'm going real.
3: We're in agreement. We're going real.
5: Both going real on this?
3: Yes, sir.
5: You know, I was convinced that was going to get you because it seems like something you would make up.
4: It's quirky, though.
5: But it's not. Yeah. A former 7-Eleven in Seattle has been turned into an inconvenience store. It's an art experience with stuff like, tangled USB cords. So you buy them already tangled. It's open on the weekends. So it's like an art thing.
4: That's cool.
5: But all things that are kind of an inconvenience in life.
7: It's in a former 7-Eleven. But unlike a 7-Eleven, it is full of art made by local artists. Yeah, this is our hot bar. And I would say it's one of our greatest tributes to the fact that this used to be a 7-Eleven. Help yourself to a Seattle sewer snack. There's a lot of fun stuff to see and touch and interact with. This is one of our everyday inconveniences. And it is a landline iPhone. And it only plays U2's Vertigo, which was downloaded to all of our iPods back in the day.
5: See what I mean?
4: Oh my God, I remember that. That was so annoying.
5: Oh, everyone hated that.
4: Right?
5: Everyone hated U2 for like 5 years.
4: That was so annoying.
5: Some of them still hold resentments over that.
3: Wow.
5: Yeah, you bought the phone. It was already on there.
4: Right.
5: Oh God. All right, final headline here.
3: Okay, go for 4 for 4.
5: Boot camp teaches abandoned baby raccoons survival skills. That's the headline, real or fake?
3: I saw the story. Got to be honest.
4: You did.
3: Lisa, right. I saw the story. This is real. Trust me on this one.
4: We're going real.
3: Okay.
5: God, I would love for it to be fake. I'd love to hit that buzzer, but I can't. Yeah, a Mississippi wildlife rescue is helping dozens of orphan baby raccoons prepare for life, Lisa, in the wild through a hands-on training program nicknamed the Raccoon Boot Camp. So they get about 6 months of training. The raccoons graduate with a ceremony.
3: Yeah, they teach them how to swim. Yeah,
4: oh, that's so cute.
5: Yeah, and then they're released into the wild.
0: Raccoon Boot Camp, it's fun. They learn from their calls, their predator calls, all the way to foraging for food, lots of swimming and climbing, and they kind of get to know the terrain.
2: By the time they release, they've got their climbing legs, they're coordinated, they know how to open a pine cone for food, they know the native foods that are available to them. We put worms in the ground, they can come and dig.
3: Yeah, it's life-saving for a lot of baby raccoons.
4: Right.
5: Yeah, but then they just go out into the wild, and then they're on your back porch. Going through your trash.
3: Yeah.
5: Right?
4: I saw 2 raccoons last night.
5: You did?
4: The city.
5: Yeah, they're everywhere.
3: Oh, yeah, just the season 2.
4: It's crazy.
5: Yeah, oh, yeah. They're literally everywhere.
8: Speaking of real or fake, that video of Billy and Justin yesterday rapping together and people asking if it was AI, that was hysterical. Oh, my gosh, we need more of that from you guys. Your legs, Justin, in that video, are those, speaking of real or fake, are those real or were those enhanced because of AI? I mean, holy cow.
3: Yeah.
4: Yeah, what was that?
3: Well, I think my tiny legs made his look bigger.
4: Is it AI?
5: The video is AI.
4: Okay.
5: So what she's saying is that people are commenting thinking it was real, that Billy and I were really rapping.
4: I thought you were.
5: The Migos? No, it's AI. I created it with AI.
4: You know, that's so fun.
5: It came out really good.
4: So you just load in a picture of yourself or
5: something? Yeah, they have these templates you can put on and then it does everything for you.
4: Oh, that's
5: but
4: hilarious.
5: You have to choose the right pictures.
4: Right.
5: And so a lot of people do it, it doesn't really look that good. Yeah. But Bill and I's came out perfect.
4: It did. I thought you guys really did it.
3: At least you're gonna love this. My wife Michelle, he sent it to Michelle.
4: Yeah.
3: And I got home, she shocked me. She said, "You guys should do it every Friday. You should have a Friday drop."
5: Oh,
3: I'm doing a dance.
5: A little freestyle Friday.
3: You know what I'm saying?
5: If you want to see the video, it is on our Instagrams at JustaBeezy, at the Billy Costa. And no, the legs are not enhanced by AI.
3: No.
5: I will say one of the greatest moments of the year for me happened on that post. There was a comment from Jonathan Tucker.
4: Oh, yeah.
3: Oh, yeah.
5: We know Jonathan. He's ripped. And he says, "Justin, your legs are inspiring." Thank you very much.
3: He's an MMA guy.
5: He's jacked.
3: Yeah.
4: He is.
5: All right, Bill, what's coming up here in entertainment?
3: Ben Affleck wants in on Voice of Logan. And I'm not kidding. That's next. Hang in.
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3: Rain showers headed our way this evening. Expressway southbound, it's about a 15-minute ride. There is a medical emergency happening right now in Dedham, 95 northbound at 135. Things are stop and go from University Ave. Things are stop and go as well on the expressway northbound. For KISS 108, I'm Lisa Donovan.
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1: Okay, if you missed the Jingle Ball lineup, we announced it a couple of times this morning. 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
3: Okay, I got to give it to you guys. You nailed this one. Best lineup I've ever seen. I need tickets now.
4: No, Tuesday, 10 a.m.
1: Yeah, we're making it as easy as possible as we can.
4: Yeah.
1: 10 a.m. Tuesday. That's all you need to know right now. Anything else, like Lisa said, you can go to kiss108.com.
4: Everyone's buzzing about Nickelback.
1: Oh, yeah.
4: It seems to be the hot item this morning.
5: They're coming to Jingle Ball this year. They're coming. So open up your ears. You know, I'm going to let them.
4: Yeah, let them do it.
1: Yeah. He needs some work. He needs some work.
4: Yeah.
1: We got to thank our sponsors. We've got Jeep and Sprite and Harvard Pilgrim Healthcare, Market Basket, Dots Pretzels. Who doesn't love Dots Pretzels? Hershey Cream Bars, Country Ski and Sport, CNS Wholesalers, McFarland Energy. That's a lot of sponsors, okay? This is a big event with big sponsors. That's what we do. That's how we do it. And it's New Music Friday, Justin. Big day for Taylor Swift.
4: Oh, my God. Taylor Swift dropped 4 new songs today at midnight, which is incredible. They are the encore edition of Life of a Showgirl. The one that we love, the lead single, I would say, is called Patient Zero. We did a first this morning for New Music Friday. Usually we'll play like a hook of the song. We played the whole song. I'm like, oh, this is that good.

0: How does she do that?
1: The I don't know.
0: The lyrics that she comes up with, how does she do it?
1: I don't know, but all the Swifties are happy today. Right, Producer Riley?
2: Oh, my God. I literally could not be happier. I actually just saw her talking about writing that song, and she said that she was with a group of friends, and somebody was talking about how the girlfriend of an ex, not Taylor's ex, but a friend of hers, reached out, and she was like, everybody's been through this. Let me write a song, which is naturally how Taylor does anything.
0: God.
1: Yeah. She also released a song called Cleveland, which is clearly about her husband, Travis Kelce, who was from there. They just bought a house there.
3: Yeah.
1: Yep.

0: I love that one. Say
1: Cleveland. Hello.
2: Hello.
3: And lastly, one more. I want to get this in. Nickelback, who's coming to our Jingle Ball December 13th, presented by Capital One, have a new album on the way October 30th. See how things line up? They dropped a brand new song today from the album. It's called Make Me Love You.

0: Wow.
1: Loving it.
0: So many people are pumped about Nickelback. Yeah, I saw it coming, too. People were asking me all over the street yesterday. Nickelback coming by any chance?
1: Really? Yeah. Not so much. But they're excited now.
0: I'm telling you.
2: Now they are.
1: Yeah. Now they are, right?
0: I was right. And by the way, you're a Nickelbacker too, Justin.
1: I do like Nickelback. Yeah. I never really got the internet memes. I mean, I understood them, but I like their music.
0: Yeah.
1: Yeah.
0: It's a good band. So you done with the new music?
1: Yeah, that's going to wrap it up. By the way, at 9:10 this morning, big things happening in the 9, right? We're going to play the Taylor, the full song Patient Zero.
0: Yeah.
1: And also Daryl from The Office, Mr. Craig Robinson, is in the building. He'll be live on air with us.
2: He's here.
0: Yeah, he's sitting right outside the studio right now. So Zara Larsson did our Jingle Ball last year. She was on Seth Meyers last night, talked about the explosion of Lush Life and, of course, the Lush Life dance.
3: I always bring someone up on stage with me for that song.
4: Yep.
3: Just because it's also one of my most popular songs. So I was very inspired. I watched Green Day, actually, and they brought someone up on stage. And I was thinking, I want that. I want the connection with the audience. I want that, like, fan love. We're just a human experience. So let's bring up someone. And I brought up a girl in Amsterdam, and her name is Julia, and she knew the dance.
4: Yeah.
3: And it just became this huge thing.
0: Think about Zara Larsson and how she exploded, at least after Jingle Ball.
5: Huge thing. She is just such a positive force and energy. I just saw her in Vegas last weekend at the iHeart Festival.
0: That's so right.
5: Yeah, she's amazing.
0: I love this one. First of all, we've been talking for a couple of weeks now about Voice of Logan, right? Ben Affleck on Jimmy Kimmel last night. He wants in on Voice of Logan.
6: Listen up. You've arrived at Boston's International Logan Airport, numbnuts. You might be wondering, who the f*** is Logan named after? Some blue-haired Gen Z with a lip ring who f***s up my drink at Dunkin'? Hey, I ordered a large drip just like your mother. Anyway, welcome to Boston. If you're not already hammered, what are you, soft as a harpoon brew on literally every f***ing concourse of the airport, all right? And if you need a handle of hard liquor, hit a packy along Route 9, all right? And if you stay in the Commonwealth, a few ground rules. It's pronounced Worcester. It's called Ebony. It's a water fountain is a bubbler. Like you're a college kid flying in for the new semester with your fancy hard case luggage and daddy's credit card, we already hate you. If you say, I want some chowder, we will throw an empty Budweiser at your friggin' headpiece. And if you call it Bean Town, we will throw an empty Budweiser at your friggin' headpiece. If you say, park the car at Harvard Yard, we will throw a full Budweiser right at your headpiece.
0: That's awesome. What? By the way, still time to audition.
1: Yes.
0: You go to voiceoflogan.com.
1: Yeah.
0: Yeah.
7: Boy, as cool as it would be for Ben Affleck to join the Voice of Logan, I don't believe his address is Massachusetts anymore. So I'm just trying to weed out the competition because I plan to be in the top 5.
1: That is correct. Yeah, you need to be a resident of Massachusetts at least 18 years old to enter.
5: Yes, you do.
1: But they're looking for anybody that sounds Boston. You don't need the strong Boston accent. If you think you can nail it, voiceoflogan.com.
5: And you have until October 4th.
1: Yep.
0: This is such a good contest. It is blowing up. Saturday Night Live this weekend, Jalen Brunson of the Knicks is the guest host. Cat's Eye, the musical guest. I have a couple of the promos right here.
8: Hi, I'm Jalen Brunson, and I'll be hosting the season premiere of SNL with musical guest Cat's Eye.
9: Yeah, great season.
8: Thank you.
9: Oh, no, I was actually talking to Cat's Eye. Amazing summer, you guys.
10: Thanks, Marcelo.
9: Yeah, you're welcome.
8: Great summer. Hi, I'm Jalen Brunson, and I'll be hosting the season premiere of SNL with musical guest Cat's Eye.
9: First time hosting. You ready to have some fun?
8: Nah, I'm locked in.
9: No, bro, this isn't the finals. You don't have to lock in. You can just loosen up. Back me up, Cat's Eye.
11: Mm-mm. We're locked in.
9: What?
11: Daniela.
0: Yeah.
5: That's going to be a good one.
0: Just announced, by the way, the Cat's Eye movie that was in theaters. The documentary arrives on Disney Plus and Hulu and starts streaming October 16th.
1: Yeah. You're burying the lead here, dude.
0: Uh-oh.
1: You're in the movie.
11: Yeah.
1: You're going to be on Disney
0: Plus.
1: Oh, my God,
0: I forgot.
1: What's wrong with you?
0: I'm going to be on Hulu and Disney Plus?
1: Yeah, the Cat's Eye documentary, Billy's in it. His interview with Cat's Eye from Jingle Ball is in it.
0: That's so. It. I've made it. High fives all around the studio.
1: Disney
0: okay?
1: Plus, buddy.
0: Hey, everybody. Welcome. We're backstage at Jingle Ball 2024, and we have Cat's Eye here. Let's go.
1: Yep. Right. Bill's headed back to Disney.
2: I'm here with Mickey and Minnie. You guys have to be excited. Some big ceremonies here today.
4: Oh, yeah. We just had the big dedication, huh, Minnie?
0: Oh, my God. I'm on Hulu and Disney Plus, Lise.
5: I can't believe you haven't seen it.
0: I have not seen this clip that everybody's talking about.
1: Well, a lot of people did. They saw it in theaters, and you'll see it on Disney Plus.
0: Wow, that's so exciting. I got to tell the fam.
5: It really is.
0: Mm-hmm. Yeah. Honey, I'm coming home. I expect a celebration. Yeah. Whole family.
5: You're a movie star.
4: Yellow.
0: Hey, we haven't said this yet, but it's Dolly Parton Day today.
5: I know, 95.
0: Dolly Parton Day today, so... Just think of Dolly.
5: Yes.
0: Celebrate Dolly by listening to Dolly. Spend a few minutes talking about, thinking about Dolly Parton. What a sensation she was.
1: Yeah, celebrating her, all she did for children's literacy. She made a big impact, Dolly Parton.
0: Huge.
1: Huge.
0: How about the books for kids?
1: Yeah, and they will be honoring her this weekend at the VMAs as well.
0: Yeah. Lady Gaga's in a new ad for a Japanese convenience store, Family Mart. Apparently, she loves Japanese culture.
10: I love everything about Japan, and I have ever since I first came to Japan to perform. I love my fans here so much, and just the culture, the love, the spirit, the tradition, everything is so rich and beautiful, and I just appreciate it so much.
0: The paycheck doesn't hurt either.
5: Very true.
1: No, isn't that a thing in Hollywood? They go overseas to do these stupid ads.
0: It's like a movement
1: and
0: now.
1: They get paid so
5: much.
0: Yeah. MTV Awards, we mentioned it a couple of minutes ago, Sunday night. Snoop is going to be the host. Madonna will be the opening act, and she has a new song out today with Charlie XCX. We have a clip.

0: Okay. Quickly, Charlie XCX was in the Garden in Boston last night.
1: McCabe was there. I saw some of the videos.
0: Oh, yeah.
1: Looked pretty lit, the show.
0: Oh, I thought you said he was pretty lit.
1: Well, he was probably pretty lit, too. But you know what? They were both lit, McCabe and the show.
2: Yeah.
0: We're brought to you by the 99 Restaurants. 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You got to love the nines, and there you go.
3: 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I work for CNS Wholesalers. I had no idea that they could be cool enough to sponsor the Jingle Ball. And there you go.

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1: 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He's got 4 shows at Laugh Boston this weekend. That's at 9:10.
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21: Okay, coming up right after this traffic report, we're going to play the new Taylor song, Patient Zero. You're going to want to listen to this. It's awesome. Expressway northbound, there's a right lane crash at Columbia Road. Backing things up, a disabled car in Malden blocking the right lane if you're on Route 1 northbound at Lynn Street. And then some police activity, 93 southbound on the lower deck. Be careful there. For Kiss 108, I'm Lisa Donovan.
22: So I've already checked in with the folks at Boston Logan, and they say they've had close to 4,000 entries for Voice of Logan. It is just ridiculously hot.
21: It is so hot, and that's so many entries, 4,000, and it's only been 2 weeks.
23: Yeah, this is crazy. And reminder, next week is the last week to submit your voice for the Voice of Logan audition, so get on it.
24: Really, how authentic do you think they want this Voice of Logan to be? Like, this is Logan International Airport. Welcome to Boston, bitches.
23: Right, well, that's not in the script.
21: Okay, I love that one.
23: But that energy is perfect.
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23: We love that.
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0: Billy and Lisa in the morning.
1: Well, that's the new Taylor Swift. We are world premiering it on the Billy and Lisa morning show this morning. That's a patient zero. And talk about timing. Mm-hmm. Craig Robinson is sitting here in the studio right now. He's one of the funniest guys on the planet. I should mention he's doing two shows tonight, two shows tomorrow night, Laugh Boston. Go to laughboston.com to get your tickets. You better go fast because they're going to sell out immediately.
2: Meta, but she's cool. Yeah, I'm sure she's awesome.
1: Oh, my God. I was going to ask about the quality time you had with Taylor, like at the world premiere.
2: And she did. She performed at the premiere, and then she brought out Randy Newman.
1: Oh, I remember
2: and
1: that.
2: And they did a little something together. It was awesome. Yeah.
1: But were you at the premiere?
2: I was at the premiere.
1: Okay. I didn't mean to insult you.
2: I was invited. Yes,
1: no, you made fun about

0: it's caught everybody's attention.
1: Yeah, but along with being a comedian and clearly an actor, you're a musician. Mm-hmm. So you must appreciate her songwriting skills, much like your own.
0: A few, for sure.
1: Yeah.
0: She's great.
1: You perform at your shows, like Laugh Boston tonight?
0: I bring my keyboard. It's my partner, pretty much.
1: Oh, really?
0: And two other comics. But it's a lot of music, musical jokes, and some sing-along. Uh-huh. Yeah, for sure.
1: We don't have a keyboard here. Can you give us a taste?
0: Hey, everybody in Boston, yeah. See, it would have been funny with the keyboard.
2: Okay.
3: Now,
0: Lisa, like, okay.
2: Yeah, they were singing out in the hallway.
1: Oh, yeah. So this is hilarious. You know, first of all, you're one of those guys. All we have to do is mention one of your projects, and you immediately start laughing to yourself. I mean, you just, you know what I mean? All of your titles, you know, whether it's The Office or anything, you think, oh, my God, that's right. He was so damn funny in that.
2: Do you have a favorite project?
0: Favorite? I was like picking between your children.
2: Yeah.
0: I think People's is a movie I did that I really adore. Just all throughout, like there was a piano on set, and that's probably what it was, because we were singing harmony and, you know, all that kind of stuff.
1: Oh, yeah.
0: But This Is the End, The Office, all these are great. You know, I was thoroughly entertained just, you know, when we weren't shooting, you know, so that was a beautiful thing.
1: Mm. You know, everybody has two or three movies that they could see 25, 30 times, and it'll be just as good, just as funny. For me, one of those movies, one of my top two, would be your, and I know you see it coming, it would be your scene in the movie Knocked Up when you're the doorman. And I cry laughing. At Justin, please tell me we have it.
4: You're a doorman, okay? You're a doorman. Doorman. Doorman! So, you.
1: It's every single time I cry laughing.
0: Right on. Yeah, that was a very interesting time. I had to figure out a way to get from Vegas to LA to film that, and then back to Vegas. So I ended up taking a night off from doing the show. I didn't have any cash and stuff, so I was like flying standby. It was real stressful, and then came in and then, you know, did that. And top of that, like, monologue, you could say the first half was scripted, and the bottom half was like super, super improv.
1: Is that when you broke down and cried?
0: Yes.
1: Because that was the funniest part, actually.
0: Yeah, well, it was part of the, you know, scene, but it was like, I didn't super cry. I just, you know, it was,
1: yeah.
0: It was kind of, you know, I felt hurt.
5: He said, you're right.
1: No, I wasn't suggesting that you got overly emotional.
2: Like a breakdown.
1: No. Whatever it was for you internally, it worked.
0: Oh, thank you very much.
1: It worked. Hot Tub Time Machine. Do you have a memory from that? Your favorite memory from that project?
0: One is, it was getting heated on set, like about something. Should we do this? And I just said, hey, the movie's called Hot Tub Time Machine. We can do whatever we want. And we broke it from there. Also, I remember one. Do you remember the trailer when I looked at the camera and said it must be some kind of Hot Tub Time Machine? I pitched that idea the night before. I was like, because Clark Duke was supposed to say that line, and then. And then I pitched to Steve Pink. I was like, what if I just seriously looked at the camera and said it? And the next thing, it was on the call sheet the next morning.
2: Amazing.
1: Interesting, too, that Nickelback is in the lineup for our Kiss 108 Tinder Ball. And as we were announcing it, you were sitting outside our studio doors. And then somehow when you walked in, you start telling us a Nickelback story. So you actually, at one point in your life, caught yourself singing Nickelback, right? This is not a lie.
0: This is not a lie.
1: So
0: I've been wrong, I've been down to the bottom of every bottle. Yeah. That's my jam.
1: Justin, you want to give him some accompaniment on this one?
0: This is out.
1: Anytime you want. Let's go.
0: Of what I really am. It's not like you to say sorry. I'm coming on a different story. This time I'm mistaken. Forgiving your heart for breaking. Yeah.
1: Boy, you almost started sounding Creed-like for a second.
5: Sounds like Billy.
1: Yeah, I did Creed one time. You know, maybe we could do a duet. So, do you have songs, particular songs, when you hit the stage tonight? By the way, Craig Robinson has two shows tonight.

0: night at Laugh Boston, and two shows again tomorrow night.
1: Yeah, that's a core song. And then sometimes, you know, you're filling out the crowd and you might, oh, they might feel this one and that. So, yeah, there's a core, but there's definitely things I do.
0: I think you should definitely get Nickelback in the mix.
1: I probably should.
0: You know what I'm saying? That was damn good. That was damn, and I couldn't help but notice how early, like, you're a big time movie star, musician, comedian, okay, and how early you got here. But it was weird. People in the building actually thought we forgot you were here. That's how early they came in. You know, Craig Robinson is outside the studio. Yeah, we know. Yeah. We know.
2: He came in so early. You know who wasn't here?
3: You're a doorman.
0: That's a good question. When you go to clubs, if you ever go to clubs, do people come up to you and say, hey, you worked the door before, right? Something stupid like that?
1: Absolutely. It's happened many times. But it did get me, like, you know, I could go anywhere in the States and just get in. Because, oh, you know, the doorman at school.
0: You don't have to wait in line.
1: Exactly.
0: No lines for Craig. Wow, amazing. The Office, monster project to be involved with. Were you shocked as well at how big it became? It's still huge today.
1: It's, it is amazing. It's like you have friends everywhere. You know, because everybody, you know, wants to buy you a drink or this, that, and other. But everybody has a story about The Office, how it bonds their family, or, you know, it's the only thing that they, you know, can sit down and watch somebody, or it's in the background as they go to sleep, or, and it's their comfort show, all this. So it's truly a blessing to be a part of that.
0: As funny as you talk about it, everybody in the area was nodding. Yeah, you're so right. Do you have a favorite Office moment?
1: Moment, you know, there's a one episode where I was where I was trying to get a raise, and also Michael Scott had the lady clothes, and I think it was a lady clothes episode. So
0: yeah,
1: it was a scene we're sitting in there. Now, if you watch closely, so we were negotiating, and then Steve's line was, "I'm declining to speak first," so. We went through a couple of takes and it was fine and whatever. And then all of a sudden he started making these faces and I started laughing and you could see the side of my face kind of crack if you look. But yeah, he's like, and then he goes into his thing. But yeah, that was one of my favorite moments.
0: Now, you're the voice of Atlas the Hippo in Toy Story 5. Take us behind the scenes there. Like, how much studio time? I think that's harder than people realize.
1: I don't think it is.
0: No. Okay, let me take that back. Two shows tonight. Two shows tomorrow.
1: Because you can go in, you can pretty much be in your pajamas if you wanted to. But you go in and you, like, it's you're collaborating with the director and the producers, so that, you know, throwing out jokes and you throwing back and we're going back and forth. So it's a lot of fun. It's maybe, you know, a few hours, and then you do that five or six times. So it's not really that bad. And it depends on the project and your part and all of that. But my character is he's a blue hippo, old school toy. He's the first GPS, right? In toy form. So the movie's about old school toys versus new school technology. I'm an old school toy, but when I came out, I was new school technology. So, well, low key, I'm the most important character.
4: You're the most important toy.
0: Of course you are. In fact, Taylor keeps calling this morning. She's trying to get
1: T-Sway for the interview. What's up, girl?
0: I'm kidding. Producer Riley just looked at me. She's on the phone? Where? not your first time to Boston. Not your first time here in the studio.
1: No.
0: Do you get here often?
1: I don't. So it's nice. I've been here in a minute.
0: It's a good city, you know. We got the Red Sox.
1: Mm-hmm.
0: We got the Celtics.
1: Fenway
0: Park.
1: They got a game today, don't they?
4: They have two games.
0: Doubleheader tonight.
1: Yeah. We might make it over there.
4: Yeah, 1 o'clock, 1:05.
0: Get there before the wind. Welcome to the Northeast. Yeah. We got a nor'easter coming in.
1: Nor'easter. That's tomorrow, right?
0: It comes in tonight, into tomorrow, and into Sunday, and possibly Monday.
1: My flight is
0: so
1: Sunday.
0: So again, welcome. No, you're not going anywhere.
4: I'll make a deal,
0: okay? Yeah. If your flight doesn't get off, you need to come join us on the show again Monday.
1: On Monday?
4: Oh, my God, you should totally do that.
1: What if the flight leaves Monday?
0: Call us from the plane. Yeah. Call us from the airport.
4: Yeah. Tell us how things are going at the airport.
0: Can you leave us with Nickelback one more time? I love that.
1: Hit it.
0: Give me some Nickelback. You'll
1: be there. This is how you remind me when I really am. To say sorry.
0: Craig it's Robinson. Two shows tonight, two shows tomorrow night. LaughBoston.com. Yeah, go to LaughBoston.com to get your tickets. It's going to sell out, and it's a great weekend to have you here. Great to stop
1: thank
0: by.
1: You. Thank you. Thank you for having me.
2: Wait,
1: thank
2: hold
1: you,
2: on,
1: boss.
2: Craig,
1: see you
2: Craig
1: soon.
2: Hold on. You have any questions for Billy? We didn't even give you the chance. What's up?
3: Are you wearing lady clothes? Those look like lady pants.

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2: 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Let the rain fall
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24: We announced the lineup for this year's Jingle Ball. Hillary Duff, Somber, Nickelback, Stella Lefty, and more. Your first shot at tickets will be this Tuesday at 10 a.m. for Capital One cardholders. 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If you're heading out this morning, it's a 10-minute drive. Heading into the Leverett Connector, same thing on the expressway northbound. For Kiss 108, I'm Lisa Donovan.
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0: 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It's the morning wrap-up with Justin on Billy and Lisa in the morning.
1: So funny, right, Lisa? Every week, every Friday, Billy says, it's the Big Friday show.
2: He does.
1: And he really lived up to it today.
2: Absolutely.
3: Wow.
1: The Jingle Ball announcement happened this morning, in case you missed it. Somber, Hillary Duff, Nickelback, Stella Lefty, and so many more. The Capital One presale happens Tuesday morning at 10 a.m. You're going to want to act fast.
4: Okay, I got to give it to you guys. You nailed this one. Best lineup I've ever seen. I need tickets now.
1: Well, Tuesday morning, 10 a.m. But I will say, the Mighty McCabe's coming up next, 12:10. He has a shot at tickets to win.
3: Whoa.
1: Yeah.
3: That's why we call him the Mighty One.
1: Yep. Hillary Duff coming to Jingle Ball.
5: Hi, I'm Millennial checking in right here, and I just want to let you know that I am now running late to work because I feel like I died on the kitchen floor this morning when you said Hillary Duff was coming to Jingle Ball. And then Nickelback, oh, my heart, it can't take it. I'm so excited. Let's go. Jingle Ball.
1: Let's go.
3: Wow, millennials for Nickelback. I'm liking this.
1: Well, Hillary Duff, Nickelback, yeah. You know, for the millennials. And then Somber. I mean, Somber, what an incredible year.
3: Yeah.
1: Four of the biggest songs. And he'll be at Jingle Ball.
2: I can't wait to see him.
1: Yeah, I'll be on the floor for Nickelback for sure.
6: I am stoked. Freaking Nickelback. Happy Jingle Balls to us.
2: Uh-oh. Yes.
1: Yes, absolutely. Yeah, everyone's psyched about this. Thank you for all the talkbacks, by the way, the DMs, the calls. Everyone's pumped about this. Even Craig Robinson.
2: Yeah.
3: Oh, yeah.
1: He's at Laugh Boston. Two shows tonight, two shows tomorrow. That's Daryl from The Office, Hot Tub Time Machine, Knocked Up. Even he's a Nickelback fan. He was just in here.
7: Not like you. Say sorry. I'm coming on a different story. This time I'm mistaken. Forgive me your heart for breaking.
1: By the way, great, great interview there. 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
3: Yeah, and don't forget, Red Sox are scheduled for doubleheader today out at Fenway Park. It's their final regular season series of the season because the playoffs start next week, and your Boston Red Sox are in the playoffs. Craig Robinson was hilarious this morning. Thanks to him for coming into the show so early. And don't forget, laughboston.com. He's got two shows tonight, two shows tomorrow night. The good news is those shows are all indoors. Good luck with this storm, everybody.
1: Yeah, no word on Ed Sheeran, by the way. A lot of people are reaching out saying, why are we talking about the Ed Sheeran show? Because we haven't gotten word. It's still on.
3: Yeah.
1: As far as we know.
3: And we apologize. It's been such a crazy show this morning, especially with the Jingle Ball announcement. We didn't get a chance to talk a lot about the storm. Just know that this is a big one, and you need to keep your eyes open, okay? Just know where you're going and what you're doing, because it's a big one. But have a great weekend, everybody. We'll see you back here Monday morning. Don't forget Tuesday morning at 10 a.m., right? You got to go to kiss108.com. No, you've got Tuesday morning is the Capital One cardholders presale.
1: Yeah, that's all you need to know. Tuesday morning, 10 a.m.
3: Yeah. Whew. It's all wrapped up there for a second. Have a great weekend. We'll see you. Bye.
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1: It feels so good to say the Kiss 108's Jingle Ball is officially announced. We are back at the Garden December 13th, and I hope to see you there. 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

0: Boston's legendary holiday party. Kiss 108's Jingle Ball 2026. 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Jingle Ball! Starring Songbird.
1: What's up? It's Songbird. And I'll see you at Jingle Ball.
0: Hillary Duff.
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0: 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JYT

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Like Adele has two of the biggest streaming songs in the world right now, and she'll perform them at Kiss 108's Jingle Ball. 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

Della is her name. One of the biggest popping off pop stars right now on Kiss 108, Boston's number one hit music station. And my favorite thing about Kiss 108's Jingle Ball presented by Capital One every year is the fact that there's always an artist that you end up having bragging rights. You saw them before they blew up. I think that's Adela this year. See her, Somber, Hillary Duff, and more. 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

Carson, a Kiss 108 Jingle Ball alum from last year there. We just announced this morning the new 2026 edition with Somber, Hillary Duff, Freya Sky, and so many more. If you have a Capital One card, buy tickets Tuesday morning.

0: 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Jingle Ball! Starring Somber.
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We just announced Kiss 108 Jingle Ball 2026. Somber going to be headlining this year. You get tickets Tuesday morning if you have a Capital One card. He's actually a really good friend of Taylor Swift. Apparently, she loves his songwriting, and I'm sure he feels the same way about this one. It's a New Music Friday. We got four new songs from Taylor Swift, including this, Patient Zero.

Taylor Swift on a Kiss 108 New Music Friday. She just gave us a deluxe edition of her album, The Life of a Showgirl, including that one, Patient Zero. The big New Music Friday, Noah Kahan even gave us a song from the upcoming Hunger Games movie.

you in the room with Hillary Duff, even Adele, Nickelback. Oh, and imagine hearing this live. Somber has been one of the biggest breakout stars of the last couple of years. He's a Kiss 108's Jingle Ball 2026. If you have a Capital One card, you can buy your tickets starting Tuesday morning with Kiss

0: Boston's legendary holiday party. Kiss 108's Jingle Ball 2026. Presented by Capital One. Jingle Ball, yes! Starring Somber.
1: What's up? It's Somber. And I'll see you at Jingle Ball.

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0: Nickelback. I just wanna
1: 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Hey, this is Chad from Nickelback. I miss you.
0: Far away, far too long. Kiss 108's Jingle Ball. 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

just announced the lineup for Kiss 108 Jingle Ball 2026, presented by Capital One. This is McCabe. I feel like Jingle Ball really is that Boston holiday tradition that everyone has at least one memory with. I mean, there's so many people right now who I feel like had their first concert at Kiss 108 Jingle Ball. Now you're going back, seeing all the huge stars, the best new artists. Make sure you're there. If you have a Capital One card, you can buy tickets starting Tuesday morning to see Somber, Hilary Duff, Nickelback, and more.

love those good throwbacks on Kiss 108, and that's why we've got Hillary Duff, even Nickelback. Yes, we are bringing them back with all their hits, the Kiss 108 Jingle Ball, along with the big new stars like Somber. 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

going to be so fun screaming Boston by Stella Lefty here in Boston at the TD Garden at Kiss 108's Jingle Ball. 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

0: Are you coming in?
1: Just a few years ago, Sabrina Carpenter was opening up for Taylor Swift on the Eras Tour, then did Kiss 108's Jingle Ball. We announced this year's lineup. You can get your tickets if you have a Capital One card Tuesday morning. 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

Carson on that stage last year. This year, it's Hillary Duff, Adele, and so many more. We're even bringing back Nickelback. 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

Somber on Kiss 108, who has really like four of the biggest hits of the last couple of years on Kiss 108. 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

got so wrapped up in the Jingle Ball announcement, I forgot we have tickets to give away. So if you're caller 25 right now to 877-617-1108, give me the keyword presale. You're going to go to the show for free and get ready for that Capital One presale Tuesday morning at 10 a.m.

0: Kiss 108, Billy and Lisa here. Have a great weekend. Please stay safe out there. We announced the Jingle Ball lineup. We're talking Somber, Hilary Duff, Nickelback, Lise.
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0: giveaway some Kiss 108 jingle ball tickets. McCabe, Jennifer, your caller 25. Do you know the keyword this hour?
1: I believe you said pre-sale.
0: It is pre-sale. And your caller 25.
1: All right, excellent.
0: How do you feel? You have the first pair of Kiss 108 jingle ball tickets after we announced the lineup.
1: I feel great.
0: Oh, I'm so happy
1: I'm
0: for
1: very
0: you.
1: Very excited.
0: You ever been to a jingle ball before?
1: I have been to 4 or 5 of them, yeah. It's spectacular.
0: I think this is going to be your favorite one. Any favorites from the lineup so far?
1: Oh my God, I'm drawing a blank on their names. The ones everybody's saying they don't like.
0: Oh, Nickelback? No, trust me. The second Nickelback gets on stage and you hear that guitar come, they have so many hits, it's going to be insane. Like, going down that memory lane.
1: Yeah, exactly. I'm like, oh my God, I know my daughter will be excited to see Hilary Duff.
0: Oh, of course. She is so good, too. You want to buy tickets, remember, if you have a Capital One card, the pre-sale for you is Tuesday morning at 10 a.m. to see Somber and many more.

0: 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Jingle Ball! Starring Somber.
1: What's up? It's Somber. And I'll see you at Jingle Ball.

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0: Ariana Grande, Kiss 108 Jingle Ball alum. It's McCabe on Kiss 108. We announced this year's lineup with Somber, even Hilary Duff going to be there. And I feel like the artist you'll be bragging you saw before anyone, Adela, one of my favorite new ones. You'll get tickets if you have a Capital One card Tuesday morning.
1: You could bet that, never gotta sweat that. 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

It's a big Friday in music. Of course, we announced Kiss 108's Jingle Ball. If you have a Capital One card, you can get tickets Tuesday morning. But it's also a huge New Music Friday with Noah Kahan dropping a new song and Taylor Swift giving us four new ones. This is our favorite from that deluxe edition of her last album, Patient Zero.

There is always an incredible throwback act to Kiss 108's Jingle Ball. Remember Sean Paul last year? This year, it's got to be a tie between, yes, Nickelback and, yes, Hilary Duff. Oh, and then there's always the artist who you have the bragging rights you saw first. Last year, it was Olivia Dean. Obviously, went on to win Best New Artist at the Grammys. I think this year's is going to be Adele. Kiss 108, get your tickets Tuesday morning. I could be

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personally, I'm going to ignore the fact that there is a big nor'easter with some wind and rain coming and focus on Kiss 108 Jingle Ball. We announced the lineup today with Somber, Hillary Duff, Nickelback, and more. 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

0: Kiss 108, Billy and Lisa here. Have a great weekend. Please stay safe out there. We announced the Jingle Ball lineup. We're talking Somber, Hilary Duff, Nickelback, Lise.
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This is another Kiss 108 Jingle Ball alum on Kiss 108. It's McCabe. Just announced the lineup this morning with Billy and Lisa. You can get tickets. We have a Capital One card Tuesday morning at 10 a.m. It's kind of cool just how much of a tradition Kiss 108's Jingle Ball is across Boston, really all over New England. Gianna and I, from, of course, Afternoons on Kiss 108, went out to dinner the other day. Back to Boston just to go to Kiss 108 Jingle Ball back in the day.

It's wild to think of all the hits that Somber has had on Kiss 108. Now he's going to headline Kiss 108 Jingle Ball presented by Capital One. You can get tickets Tuesday morning if you have a Capital One card. He's got, what, I think four number ones in the Kiss Top 30 countdown in the last 2 years.

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We've got Somber, Hillary Duff, and more. Plus, you, if you have a Capital One card, you can buy tickets Tuesday morning. It's a huge day for music. Of course, been world touring this one with Taylor Swift all day. 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

0: 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What a big day for music. It's McCabe on Kiss 108 getting ready for the V-Bros with Mikey V, Frankie V, and Gianna's here.
1: I'm here.
0: You're getting ready for the Jonas Brothers show tonight, too.
1: I am. What a big day between the Jonas Brothers, the Jingle Ball lineup announcement. I'm so overwhelmed.
0: Wait, we have to talk about what you're doing at Jonas Brothers tonight, but top two artists you're going to see at Jingle Ball, who are they?
1: Hillary and... I think Adela and Freya and Somber. I'm sorry.
0: You can't pick one.
1: I know you said two, but they're just the lineup is so good. I really can't pick.
0: I'm obsessed with Adela right now.
1: Me too.
0: I've been listening to that album nonstop.
1: And you and I went to the Freya show a few months ago at the House of Blues. She killed it. She's so cute and talented. I love her.
0: She's so good. Capital One cardholders, you can get tickets Tuesday morning, 10 a.m. Tonight, though, Gianna is at Play Boston. It's that restaurant, like, right at the top of the escalators at the Garden before the Jonas Brothers' first show on the entire tour tonight.
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0: As we promised yesterday, we're getting ready for some of the worst rain we've had almost ever. We're making today the best day ever.
1: Yes.
0: Kiss 108. It's Mikey V, Frankie V, and Gianna. First off, tonight's going to be awesome. Gianna will be at the Garden.
1: Yes.
0: Live from the Jonas Brothers starting around 4 o'clock. Shows tonight, obviously. But also this morning, we announced the Kiss 108 Jingle Ball lineup.
1: Finally.
0: How many texts have you guys gotten? How crazy
2: so
0: social
2: many.
0: Media been?
1: Too many.
2: People are so excited. Like, it was ridiculous how many people are just like, oh my gosh. They think we're ticket masters. Like, we just got tickets in our back pocket. All the old school homies from high school.
0: Yeah. Now,
2: can't you just get it hooked up?
0: If you missed out this morning on Billy and Lisa announcing lineup, we're going to run through the entire lineup for Kiss 108 Jingle Ball presented by Capital One 2026. We'll run through it all again with you in 5 minutes right here on Kiss 108.

0: Sondberg just announced this morning he will be on the Kiss 108 Jingle Ball stage presented by Capital One. It is the V Bros and Gianna.
1: Billy and Lisa announced the lineup this morning. Woo. We got to run through it because there's so many major artists on this lineup. And let's kick it off with the guy you just mentioned, Sondberg.
2: What's up? It's Sondberg. And I'll see you at Jingle Ball.

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0: For the first time ever in Boston, K-pop superstars TXT and Yeonjun. Freya Sky. The Beaches. JY.

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1: This is Chad from Nickelback.
2: And there it is, Kiss 108's Jingle Ball 2026, presented by Capital One. I still can't believe we have Nickelback and Hillary Duff on the stage.
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1: Susanna's in Weymouth. Did you know you can make yourself hallucinate?
2: I feel like there's been days where I like forget to eat breakfast and like lunchtime rolls around and I start to.
0: But there's a reason why that's funny.
3: Every day of my life.
1: Yes, and that's funny. You're both saying this. So, right, you hallucinate, you see things, you think you're hearing things. They say that caffeine, if you have too much caffeine, it can cause it. And you said you didn't eat a lot. So sometimes the caffeine kicks in even more. And they say if you have a lot of caffeine, you have more chances to hear random voices and to feel like you're hallucinating.
2: That is literally me every time I forget to eat breakfast. Like if I'm at work and I'm too busy, I'm like, why do I feel lightheaded? Why am I like hearing and seeing things?
3: Yes.
2: It's totally that. Coffee is my breakfast, unfortunately.
3: Yes. No, this week has been like craziness here at the radio station. Mm. So I haven't been eating, but I've been getting not only an iced coffee, I add espresso to the iced coffee. And yesterday, I swear to God, I was like, I'm seeing things, I'm hearing things, and wait, I might pass out.
0: I have a serious question.
3: Yeah.
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1: And this song, of course, Patient Zero, that we've been playing, the video's going to premiere at the VMAs on Sunday. We're excited for that. And it's one of four new songs she released today, and it's on for you with Kiss 108.

0: Brand new right there from Taylor Swift. That's called Patient Zero inside Kiss 108, New Music Friday.
1: So that song, of course, one of four new songs that she released today. We're excited because the VMAs are on Sunday, and it's going to be a lot about Taylor Swift. She's got an award, and supposedly she's going to be dropping the video to that and maybe some other Easter eggs for us to try and figure out.
0: And we're excited for that, but also it is Kiss 108, New Music Friday, and we have Adela. Coming to Jingle Ball, possibly all of our favorite new artists. We have to play a new song from Adele. You're going to see on Jingle Ball stage. We'll do that in 5 minutes on Kiss.

0: Sabrina Carpenter. She was at Jingle Ball a few years ago, and this morning we announced the Kiss 108 Jingle Ball lineup, presented by Capital One. It's nuts. Hillary Duff. It is. Somber, Nickelback, so many others, including Adele right here.
1: I am so excited for Adele. She's like my favorite new artist right now. Mm-hmm. She has this bright pink hair. It matches the Kiss 108 logo perfectly. And she's so talented. Whenever she performs in like ballet point shoes. I hope she does it when she performs the song on the Jingle Ball stage.
0: Yes, Adele is called Ain't in LA, and it's on Kiss 108.

0: We cannot wait to see that one live. One of our favorite artists right now, Adela Ant in LA. She will be in the Kiss 108 Jingle Ball stage alongside Somber,
1: yes,
0: Hillary Duff, Nickelback, so many more. We got free tickets coming up at 5:10.

0: It is time to get to know us a little bit better. Two truths and a lie on Kiss 108. It's Mikey V, Frankie V, and Gianna.
1: Laura's in Weymouth. Are you ready to play?
2: I am so excited to play.
0: All right, we all give you a fact or a lie. Get ready for this Nor'easter, and you have to guess who is lying. It's Mikey V, the younger brother. We announced the Jingle Ball lineup this morning. One artist everybody's going nuts over, Hillary Duff.
3: Yes.
0: My wife absolutely loves Hillary Duff. And last year on her birthday, I was able to get Hillary Duff to FaceTime us. Granted, it wasn't on Hillary's phone. It was on her like assistant or her like record label's phone. But she FaceTimed us and told my wife, happy birthday on a FaceTime. And now my wife cannot wait to see her at Jingle Ball.
1: Oh, sweet. You mentioned Nor'easter. Every time I hear that, I know it's a rain Nor'easter that we're getting, but I think about the snow north there, right? And I remember when I had to have been probably 11, 12 years old trying to do a side hustle, we had a Nor'easter that hit Boston, and I decided to shovel roofs to make some money because if you have too much snow on the roof, it can cause it to sink down. And one of our neighbors, I was shoveling their roof, and I smashed my finger into their chimney. And many years later, on my middle finger, I still have a scar cut across my finger from that one time that I tried to shovel a roof to make some extra money. You can see it.
3: He's look real flipping right us off.
0: The bird on a finger. Friday. Huh? Two truths and a lie. Gianna, what do you got?
3: Every year, I keep talking about this. I grew up going to Jingle Ball as a kid. But one year, I demanded my dad get me front row seats because Justin Bieber was performing. It was 2009. I know Justin's done Jingle Ball quite a few times. It was his first time. It was right before he blew up. So I was quite literally one of the only people in the crowd that was like screaming and crying over him. And it was the first time I saw Justin Bieber live in concert at that Jingle Ball with his flowy hair and his broken leg.
0: Two truths and a lie. Who do you think is lying?
2: I think it is Frankie.
0: Ooh.
1: Think I am lying. You just want me to give the bird again to Gianna Mikey in studio. True
3: Rude.
1: Story. On my middle finger, right above my knuckle, is a scar that I had to have gotten. I was probably 11, 12 years old when I got it. Made about $20 that day to shovel that roof and got a lifetime memory on my middle finger.
2: Dang. I was hoping that wasn't true.
0: And that means the liar is me, Mikey V. Sadly enough, I did not get Hillary Duff to FaceTime us on my wife's birthday, but she is pumped to see her at Jingle Ball.
3: Yes.
2: Dang, now you've got your wife all sad that you didn't get Hillary Duff to call her. And
0: maybe
2: it was just a lie the whole time.
0: Maybe I'll sneak her backstage at the show. Who knows? Two truths and a lie.
2: Now you have to make it happen.
0: Thank you so much for playing with Kiss 108. You're awesome.
2: Thank you.
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I mean, this lineup is crazy. Kiss 108's Jingle Ball lineup was announced with Billy and Lisa this morning. You might have missed it, so we want to make sure you know who's going, the celebs, the artists, and more. Right after, well, Zara Larsson, who was there last year, we'll let you know the Kiss 108 Jingle Ball lineup.

0: What a morning this morning. It's Mikey V, Frankie V, and Gianna. We officially launched and announced the Kiss 108 Jingle Ball lineup.
1: I mean, we have so many different unreal artists all on one stage. It's amazing.
0: We have to run through it again. In case you missed the announcement this morning, here is your Kiss 108 Jingle Ball lineup.
2: What's up? It's Summer. And I'll see you at Jingle Ball.

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0: For the first time ever in Boston, K-pop superstars TXT and Yeonjun. Freya Sky. The Beaches. JYT

0: shout for you to come back.
1: They're all going to be on one stage. 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
2: Yeah, Kiss 108 Jingle Ball goes down December 13th. We do have free tickets coming up at 5:10. 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We got to keep the energy coming. You'll see us on live. Stella Lefty. Here's Boston. On a train.

0: It is the only way to kick off a weekend here in Boston, even if it's a nor'easter weekend. Finish the lyric on Kiss 108. It's Mikey V, Frankie V, and the queen of all games, Gianna.
1: And this was the easiest theme for me to choose because we announced the Kiss 108 Jingle Ball lineup earlier today.
2: Yes.
1: And the lineup is stacked with songs and artists that we know. So let's kick it off with all artists that will be here at Jingle Ball. We start with our very own Mikey V. I am personally excited that announced this morning Nickelback will be a part of Kiss 108's Jingle Ball. They have so many hits, including this one. Mikey V, I need you to finish these lyrics.

0: Wow, you guys nailed it.
1: Oh, I didn't know. Wait, that was, at least we got the beat right.
0: You know what's so funny about finishing the lyric though is because seriously we sing lyrics wrong all the time in our cars.
2: And I thought I was gonna look at that photograph.
1: Okay, we have a few months to practice.
0: Yeah. It's okay. This one we know very well. We go to Gianna. We play him a lot at Kiss 108. He's had multiple hits in the past year.
1: Yeah.
0: He goes by the name Somber. He will be at Kiss 108's Jingle Ball doing this song right here. Gianna, finish these lyrics.

0: Somber is 7 feet tall, and I am 4'11". I need a photo with him backstage.
1: Yeah.
0: Because the height difference is going to be so funny. I'm going to be up to his belly button.
2: It's almost like when we are in the North End and you take a picture of like a basketball player, and you're like,
1: yeah.
0: Oh, my story of my life. I'm going to do it with Somber.
1: Kiss One Way Jingle Ball announced this morning with Billie and Lisa. This artist will be there as well. Her song actually references our very own city, Boston.
3: Here
1: she goes by the name Stella Lefty. Mikey V, finish these lyrics.

0: train back to Boston.
1: Ooh. Thank God she'll be singing it.
0: I never thought of a good singer. I know a song.
2: Mikey dropped into like a deep voice.
1: You sounded like a demon.
0: I get my Halloween vibes going, you know?
1: Oh my God.
2: And here we go. I know everybody's excited for all the artists that will be at Kiss 108's Jingle Ball, but I feel like of all the artists there, I have had so many people DM me and asking me, will Hillary Duff really be at Kiss 108's Jingle Ball? The answer is yes.
0: Oh, yeah.
2: And I guarantee she'll be doing this song. Gianna, finish these lyrics.

0: medley. All together now. Cause I wanna hear the thunder. Let the rain
1: Well done, team.
2: Well done. Tiana has to be your backup singer or something.
0: Yes. I would die. Just to give you an idea, I was so obsessed with Hilary Duff as a child. Mm. She was like a Justin Bieber to me back then. I might die backstage.
2: There's going to be a lot of tears at Jingle Ball. Like, oh, my God. Tears, obviously, but yes. Think about all the memories. It's so crazy.
3: So many. Yep. So cool.
2: Oh, man. And by the way, Capital One cardholders, you can get early access to tickets Tuesday morning at 10 a.m.
0: Yes.
2: At kiss108.com. We'll see you at Jingle Ball 2026.
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0: Somberg just announced this morning he will be at Kiss 108's Jingle Ball. Mm-hmm. Pretty crazy. Hillary Duff's coming, Nickelback, so many others. We got free tickets coming up at 5:10.
1: And of course, on a New Music Friday, we got to play for you Taylor Swift. Patient Zero came out earlier today. The video's going to get released on Sunday at the VMAs. It's on right now. It's Kiss 108.

0: might have some crazy weather. There's nor'easter coming to town, but still a magical day here at Kiss 108.
1: Yep.
0: We announced the Jingle Ball Lounge this morning. We're joining our friends the Jonas Brothers tonight at the Garden.
1: Woo.
0: It's the V Bros and Gianna.
2: Chelsea's in Andover. Are you a wine connoisseur?
3: I feel like I don't know enough about wine to be a snob, but I love wine.
0: That's kind of how I feel about wine, too.
1: Yeah.
2: No, and this is exactly where I'm getting at. Don't buy expensive wine. Buy the cheap stuff. If you're not like a wine snob, if you can't tell the difference, like so many people are like, oh my gosh, that's like cheap wine. Seriously, a lot of people say the cheaper the wine, the better it tastes. So don't need to be a wine snob. They literally say, if you can't tell the difference between the expensive and the cheap stuff, why waste your money on the expensive stuff?
3: That's exactly how I feel. I still drink the same like fruit scotto I did freshman year of college.
1: Whatever was in the bag, the plastic bag.
0: The bag.
1: Don't care.
0: You know, I'm going to get the nice wine and put it into a bag just for memories.
2: Yes.
1: Perfect.

0: There might be a nor'easter coming our way, but it's a magical day. We announced Kiss 108's Jingle Ball. It's Mikey V, Frankie V, and Gianna.
1: That's truly all that matters right now. We know you're all excited. We are excited. We all grew up going to Jingle Ball. This is literally our Super Bowl.
0: Let's go.
1: And I am emotional over this lineup. I could say that right now. I mean, we have the biggest names all on one stage. It goes down December 13th at the Garden. I mean, we have Somber. It's hard to pick favorites from this lineup, but this one holds a very special place in my heart. The one, the only Hillary Duff is coming.
0: So many tears. I can already see the tears at the Garden.
1: I'm going to be bawling my eyes out. I don't know how to stay professional, especially backstage. Nickelback is back.
0: So many jams, dude. That was so awesome.
1: I love Nickelback. Listen, this lineup just keeps going. TXT, Freya Sky, who is such a talented girl. I got to sit down with her a few months ago when she was at the House of Blues.
0: Yep.
1: Stella Lefty with her hit Boston that we all love. Adela, my favorite new artist right now. She's the most talented gal ever. She sings Nicole Kidman and Ain't in LA, a bunch of other hits. I mean, The Beaches, JYT, this is going to be a party that you don't want to miss. And clearly, it goes without saying, this is a show for everybody.
0: Oh, yeah.
1: No matter who you are. Now, getting your tickets, mark your calendar, set your alarm. I know there's a nor'easter this weekend. It's going to throw us all for a loop, okay? But Tuesday morning, that is what matters. The Capital One cardholder presale. We always tell everybody every year, even if you don't have a Capital One card, find somebody with one.
2: Or get one.
1: Or get one. It's as easy as that because you can get your way into the show Tuesday morning at 10 o'clock.
0: Yeah, and we always do feel bad when I'm just saying this, but it does sell out very quickly.
1: Yes.
0: It is a very hard ticket to get. If you can get the Capital One card and make it happen, it's just like one thing off your shoulders.
1: Yes, no offense to all my friends and family DMing me, texting me, can I please have tickets? Can I please have tickets? Listen, this is quite the show. I am not the ticket wizard right now.
0: This is the perfect weekend to lose electricity and have my phone die.
2: It's true.
0: Sorry, I can't get your ticket. I can't answer your call.
1: Again, recharge that phone for Tuesday morning at 10 a.m. for the Capital One cardholder presale, okay?
0: Oh, my God.
1: You'll see you at Jingle Ball December 13th at the Garden.
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12: This is Jana Kramer from Wind Down with Jana Kramer. Hey, quick question for the parents listening right now. 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

0: Somber announced this morning he will be in the Kiss 108 Jingle Ball stage. I still can't believe it. I almost feel like I'm in a daze. Hillary Duff's going to be there.
1: Mm-hmm.
0: Nickelback's going to be there. So many others. We got free tickets in about an hour at 5.

0: Chinese food?
1: Ooh, that's a good idea. Chinese food.
2: As long as a tree doesn't fall on me, because apparently that's what's going on.
0: Yeah, we heard yesterday, because there's still a lot of leaves that trees could be falling. So as long as nobody gets hurt, then we're excited for the weekend of rain.
1: Yes, right? Like, the power, I don't really want it to go out. If it does, whatever. Like, I can survive, but
0: weirdly enough,
1: nice rain.
0: When the power goes out of a

0: Kiss 108. It's Mikey V, Frankie V, and Gianna. Lindsay's in Holliston. Do you have any kids?
1: I do not, no.
0: You do not have any kids. So I'm excited for this as a dad. I'm not sure if you guys saw this, but you know what a bar crawl is, obviously, right?
2: Yeah.
1: Yeah.
3: All too well, actually.
0: So you go from bar to bar to bar, and you do it for birthday parties. So I saw that they're doing this for kids now, little kid birthday parties. They're calling them park crawls. Park crawls. So you go from park to park to park, and you get a little sprinter van, and in that sprinter van, you have snacks. So you take kids, and you go to one park, and they play in the park, like, you know, the swings and whatnot for like 15, 20 minutes, get them back in the little van, then you go to the next park. They're calling them park crawls.
1: That is genius. Oh, my God. That is so cute. I love that.
2: This is why I don't know if I'm fit to be a mother, because I'm thinking, how can we get alcohol involved?
3: You will, but that's been happening for years. Like, even growing up, I feel like when I played Little League Baseball, the moms had wine in their, like, getting cups or something like that.
2: I have an 8 and 10-year-old sister, and we find our way to sneak alcohol into anything, especially their birthdays.
0: I've learned this as a new dad. Anytime you see a parent holding a red Solo cup at any event, it is not water inside
2: red
0: that
2: Solo.
0: Cup.
3: Frankie, you took this long to figure out red Solo cup and alcohol?
2: First of all, I'm not a mom. Again, I use my sister's. We do Yetis or Stanley tumblers. We are not that oblivious.
3: Frankie's like, if they're playing beer pong, I have a feeling they're drinking.
0: Shut up.
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0: 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Let's ignore the storm coming our way and enjoy some new Taylor Swift. 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

0: Are you coming in or what?
1: What a day. Kiss 108's Mikey v. Frankie v. Angiana.
2: Marianne's in Natick. Jingle Ball lineup announced earlier today. How are you feeling about the lineup?
3: I am so pumped about it. Oh, my gosh. I haven't been since I was a kid, but yes. I think this I might want to go this year.
1: But who are you most excited for? Because there's so many different genres of music and, like, everything.
3: I know. I'm excited just for the variety because I'm so excited for a couple different people. I mean, Somber, I wanted to see him when he came to Boston, couldn't get a ticket. Nickelback, I love. Very much a throwback. Hillary Duff, oh my God, are we kidding?
1: It really has everything. So we're not even like gassing it like that, but like it has something for everybody and a lot for everybody.
3: Yes. Oh my gosh. I feel like all of my like weird music taste differences are all representative.
2: And I love that Freya Sky did a little guest appearance last year and now she's taking the stage for like a full set. I've had so many people text me, oh my gosh, is Freya Sky really coming back? She is. It's so cool.
3: I love it. And I love that you have some smaller artists too, like the Beaches. I love them.
1: Did you watch Off Campus, the show that they're from?
3: No, I knew them beforehand. I'm an OG
4: Yeah. You got to be there front row then for everybody. Yes.
3: I agree. Blame Brett. Like, that's my jam.
1: All right, we are giving away Jingle Ball tickets in just a few at 510 on Kiss 108.

0: It is time to get to know us a little bit better. Two truths and a lie on Kiss 108. It's Mikey V, Frankie V, and Gianna.
1: Laura's in Weymouth. Are you ready to play?
2: I am so excited to play.
0: All right, we all give you a fact or a lie. Get ready for this Nor'easter, and you have to guess who is lying. It's Mikey V, the younger brother. We announced the Jingle Ball lineup this morning. One artist everybody's going nuts over, Hillary Duff.
3: Yes.
0: My wife absolutely loves Hillary Duff. And last year on her birthday, I was able to get Hillary Duff to FaceTime us. Granted, it wasn't on Hillary's phone. It was on her like assistant or her like record label's phone. But she FaceTimed us and told my wife, happy birthday on a FaceTime. And now my wife cannot wait to see her at Jingle Ball.
1: Oh, sweet. You mentioned Nor'easter. Every time I hear that, I know it's a rain Nor'easter that we're getting, but I think about the snow north there, right? And I remember when I had been probably 11, 12 years old trying to do a side hustle, we had a Nor'easter that hit Boston, and I decided to shovel roofs to make some money because if you have too much snow on the roof, it can cause it to sink down. And one of our neighbors, I was shoveling their roof, and I smashed my finger into their chimney. And many years later, on my middle finger, I still have a scar cut across my finger from that one time that I tried to shovel a roof to make some extra money. You can see it.
4: He's flipping
1: right there.
4: Us off.
0: The bird on a Friday. Huh? Two truths and a lie. Gianna, what do you got?
4: Every year, I keep talking about this. I grew up going to Jingle Ball as a kid. But one year, I demanded my dad get me front row seats because Justin Bieber was performing. It was 2009. I know Justin's done Jingle Ball quite a few times. It was his first time. It was right before he blew up. So I was quite literally one of the only people in the crowd that was like screaming and crying over him. And it was the first time I saw Justin Bieber live in concert at that Jingle Ball with his flowy hair and his broken leg.
0: Two truths and a lie. Who do you think is lying?
2: I think it is Frankie.
0: Ooh.
1: Think I am lying. You just want me to give the bird again to Gianna, Mike, and studio. True
4: Rude.
1: Story. On my middle finger, right above my knuckle, is a scar that I had to have gotten. I was probably 11, 12 years old when I got it. Made about $20 that day to shovel that roof and got a lifetime memory on my middle finger.
2: Dang. I was hoping that wasn't true.
0: And that means the liar is... me, Mikey V. Sadly enough, I did not get Hillary Duff to FaceTime us on my wife's birthday, but she is pumped to see her at Jingle Ball.
4: Yes.
2: Dang, now you got your wife all sad that you didn't get Hillary Duff to call her. And maybe it was just a lie the whole time.
0: Maybe I'll sneak her backstage at the show. Who knows? Two truths and a lie.
2: Now you have to make it happen.
0: Thank you so much for playing with Kiss 108. You're awesome.
2: Thank you.
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0: Zara Larsson. She was at Kiss 108 to Jingle Ball last year, and this year the lineup's crazy.
1: Yes.
0: Just announced this morning, we got Somber, Nickelback, Hillary Duff, so many more, and you're free. Jingle Ball tickets are coming next right here on Kiss.

0: It was just announced this morning, and we're getting you free Kiss 108 Jingle Ball tickets right now.
1: This show is going to be insane. We have Somber, Hillary Duff, my new favorite artist, Adela, and so many more on one stage.
0: Nickelback.
1: Oh, they're back.
0: Nickelback will be there.
1: Can't wait.
0: At Jingle Ball this year. Best of all, you'll be there. 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

0: 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It's Mikey V, Frankie V, and Gianna, Rachel, and Stoneham. Your caller 25.
1: No way.
0: You are going to Kiss 108's Jingle Ball.
1: Oh, I've never won a phone contest before. Oh, my God.
0: You just won the biggest phone contest of the entire year. You're going to see Somber, Hillary Duff, Nickelback, Stella Lefty, Adela, and so many others.
1: Oh, I cannot wait. Thank you so much.
0: You are so welcome. What were your thoughts when you first heard the lineup?
1: I heard it this morning, and I was like, there's no way I'm ever going to get that. People are going to be trying. So excited. And I'm driving home from work right now, so this is a great start to a weekend.
0: A great start to a beautiful weekend of weather.

0: It is the only way to kick off a weekend here in Boston, even if it's a nor'easter weekend. Finish the lyric on Kiss 108. It's Mikey V, Frankie V, and the queen of all games, Gianna.
1: And this was the easiest theme for me to choose because we announced the Kiss 108 Jingle Ball lineup earlier today.
2: Yes.
1: And the lineup is stacked with songs and artists that we know. So let's kick it off with all artists that will be here at Jingle Ball. We start with our very own Mikey V. I am personally excited that announced this morning Nickelback will be a part of Kiss 108's Jingle Ball. They have so many hits, including this one. Mikey V, I need you to finish these lyrics.

0: Wow, you guys nailed it.
1: Oh, I think that.
2: Everybody.
1: Oh my god. Wait, that was, at least we got the beat right.
0: You know what's so funny about Finish the Lyric though is because seriously, we sing lyrics wrong all the time in our cars.
2: And I thought I was going to look at that photograph.
1: Okay,
2: I
1: love that one. We have a few months to practice.
0: Yeah. It's okay. This one we know very well. We'll go to Gianna. We play Himalata Kiss 108. He's had multiple hits in the past year.
1: Yeah.
0: He goes by the name Somber. He will be at Kiss 108's Jingle Ball doing this song right here. Gianna, finish these lyrics.

0: Somber is 7 feet tall, and I am 4'11". Yeah. I need a photo with him backstage.
1: Yeah.
0: Because the height difference is going to be so funny. I'm going to be up to his belly button.
2: It's almost like when we are in the North End, and you take a picture of like a basketball player, and you're like,
1: yeah.
0: Oh, my literal story of my life. I'm going to do it with Somber.
1: Kiss All Right Jingle Ball announced this morning with Billy and Lisa. This artist will be there as well. Her song actually references our very own city, Boston. She goes by the name Stella Lefty. Mikey V. Finish these lyrics.

0: On a train back to Boston.
1: Ooh.
0: What?
2: On a train back to Boston.
1: Thank God she'll be singing it.
0: I never thought of a good singer. I know a song.
3: Mercury like, dropped into like a deep voice.
1: You sounded like a demon.
0: I get my Halloween vibes going.
1: Oh,
0: you know?
1: My God.
3: And here we go. I know everybody's excited for all the artists that will be at Kiss 108's Jingle Ball, but I feel like of all the artists there, I have had so many people.

0: Melody. Because I want to hear the thunder. Let the rain
1: well done, team.
2: Well done. Tiana has to be your backup singer or something.
0: Yes. I would die. Just to give you an idea, I was so obsessed with Hilary Duff as a child. Mm. She was like a Justin Bieber to me back then. I might die back
2: then. There's going to be a lot of tears at Jingle Ball. Tears, obviously, but think about all the memories. It's so crazy.
1: So many. Yep. So cool.
2: Oh, man. And by the way, Capital One card holders, you can get early access to tickets Tuesday morning at 10 a.m.
0: Yes.
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0: What a Friday. We have a nor'easter coming. We announced Jingle Ball, but right now we have Gianna live from the garden at play, getting you ready for the Jonas Brothers tonight. Gee, how's it going?
1: Oh my God, it's amazing. There's already a line formed down the street, but you can skip that line. Don't wait. I mean, it's kind of chilly outside. Again, the nor'easter is coming. Get in the elevator right next to the escalators. Take it a floor up, and I'm live right here at play for a little Jonas Brothers pre-party. Have some food, drinks, listen to Jonas Brothers music. It's just a great time up here.
0: Yeah, and Play has some of the best food ever. So go find Gianna at Play. Get ready for the Joe Bros. It's also Gianna, a Kiss 108. New Music Friday. We have a brand new one right here from Taylor Swift called Patient Zero on Kiss 108.

0: 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My big bro, Frankie V, and Gianna.
1: Susanna's in Weymouth. Did you know you can make yourself hallucinate?
2: I feel like there's been days where I like forget to eat breakfast and like lunchtime rolls around and I start to.
0: But there's a reason why that's funny.
3: Every day of my life.
1: Yes, and that's funny. You're both saying this. So right, you hallucinate. You see things. You think you're hearing things. They say that caffeine, if you have too much caffeine, it can cause it. And you said you didn't eat a lot. So sometimes the caffeine kicks in even more. And they say if you have a lot of caffeine, you have more chances to hear random voices and to feel like you're hallucinating.
2: That is literally me every time I forget to eat breakfast. Like if I'm at work and I'm too busy, I'm like, why do I feel lightheaded? Why am I like hearing and seeing things?
3: Yes.
2: It's totally that. Coffee is my breakfast, unfortunately.
3: Yes. No, this week has been like craziness here at the radio station. Mm. So I haven't been eating, but I've been getting not only an iced coffee, I add espresso to the iced coffee. And yesterday, I swear to God, I was like, I'm seeing things, I'm hearing things, and I might pass out.
0: I have a serious question.
3: Yeah.
0: What are the voices telling you?
3: Maybe more iced coffee.
4: Echo back.
3: This echo button will be the death of us. And that's not a hallucination.

0: What a crazy weekend. The weather's wild. We announced Jingle Ball this morning, but right now at the home of Jingle Ball, we have Gianna live from the garden for Jonas Brothers. Kiss 108 to V-Bros in Studio G. How's the garden feeling?
1: Amazing. I mean, like you said, we announced Jingle Ball this morning. It's crazy to think that in December we're going to be back here for the show. But for now, we are here for my three favorite boys, aside from my boyfriend from New Jersey, the Jonas Brothers. I am so excited. They were here, well, actually at Fenway a little over a year ago. So I'm just happy to have them back at the garden. It's going to be a great show.
0: I just saw your outfit on Instagram. Explain what you're wearing right now. Everybody go into the garden. They got to find you.
1: I am in a bedazzled old school burning up tank top with bedazzled flame shorts right now. I mean, it is the Burning Up Tour, the 20-year anniversary. Mikey, I was at the original Burning Up Tour 20 years ago. I was 8 years old at the tour.
0: That's wild. Do you think you're going to cry more when you were 8 years old or now, 20 years later?
1: Definitely now. Definitely now. I have a lot more hormones going on. And I went to the show when they did their three nights at Madison Square Garden to open things up. But this is truly the kickoff to the tour right here in Boston. They said on their Hey Jonas podcast that they absolutely love Boston. It was one of the first cities they performed in when they were just getting started. And now they're back, and I just love them, and I can't wait.
0: And it's crazy because they've been on the Jingle Ball stage a bunch with Kiss 108.
1: Yes.
0: And tonight they're at the home of Jingle Ball at the Garden.
1: Woohoo! Yes, exactly. So we're excited to have them, and again, excited that it's the kickoff to their tour, and they chose to do it right here in Boston.
0: You can follow all of the Jonas Brothers and Gianna's craziness tonight, the garden, all over Instagram at Kiss108.
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0: For the first time ever in Boston, K-pop superstars TXT and Yeonjun. Freya Sky. 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

0: Are you coming in or what?
1: 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New York City.

0: Zara Larsson, she partied with us last year at Kiss 108 Sold Out Jingle Ball. We just announced this year's lineup this morning. It's Mikey V, Frankie V, and Gianna Leah. What were your thoughts on the lineup?
1: I am so pumped about it. Oh my gosh, I haven't been since I was a kid, but yes. I think this I might want to go this year.
0: But who are you most excited for? Because there's so many different genres of music and like everything.
1: I know. I'm excited just for the variety because I'm so excited for a couple different people. I mean, Somber, I wanted to see him when he came to Boston, couldn't get tickets. Mm-hmm. Nickelback, I love. Very much a throwback. Hillary Duff, oh my God, are we kidding?
0: It really has everything. So we're not even like gassing it like that, but like it has something for everybody and a lot for everybody.
1: Yes. Oh my gosh. I feel like all of my like weird music taste differences are all representative.
2: And I love that Freya Sky did a little guest appearance last year and now she's taking the stage for like a full set. I've had so many people text me, oh my gosh, is Freya Sky really coming back? She is. It's so cool.
1: I love it. And I love that you have some smaller artists too, like the Beaches. I love them.
0: Did you watch Off Campus, the show that they're from?
1: No, I knew them beforehand. I'm an OG
3: fan. You gotta be their front row then for everybody. Yes.
1: I agree. Blame Brett. Like, that's my jam.
0: We are giving away tickets all weekend long with Capital One card holders. 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

0: So we announced Jingle Ball this morning. Kiss 108's Jingle Ball presented by Capital One. But at the home of Jingle Ball tonight, we have the Jonas Brothers. Gianna's live from the Garden right now. It's Mikey V and Frankie V in studio. But you have some inside Jonas Brothers scoop a little bit.
1: Yes, I do have an inside scoop. As if we didn't love these boys enough.

0: already. Mm-hmm. Joe Jonas spent his morning in Boston at Children's Hospital visiting kids that are in the hospital. And I think this is great because I saw a TikTok the other day of this little boy that was like, Joe, I love you. I heard you're coming to Boston. Unfortunately, I'm stuck here at the hospital, so I hope you come to visit. So I just know Joe definitely went to go visit him. So I just love that they do so much good on top of everything else that they do for us.
1: I mean, things like that make your heart feel good. It's so cool to see their whole career, you know, evolve in so many different ways from, you know, back in the day. I'm sure you were there when they were doing like the mall or like the high school shows.
0: Oh my God. Again, Mikey, I mean, I was at the Burning Up tour, the original one, 20 years ago.
1: Yep.
0: I had the honor and privilege of meeting them at that tour back when you could just buy a meet and greet for cheap because they weren't, you know, on top of the world. And it was like the best day of my life. I'll never forget it, even to this day, 20 years later.
1: Although you can't buy a meet and greet right now to see them, I feel like if anybody could find a way to weasel their way backstage with the guy, oh, I know a guy, it would be you, Gianna.
0: Mikey just manifested for me. I haven't met them again since that first time 20 years ago, so I hope we can recreate the picture today or at some point.
1: I love it. Gianna is live from the home of Jingle Ball, The Garden. Get ready for the Jonas Brothers tonight. You can follow it all over our Instagram all night long at Kiss108.
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0: Scott from Nickelback.
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0: It's a big Friday, and not just because of Jingle Ball or the Nor'easter, it's because of Taylor Swift, Kiss 108, New Music Friday.
1: And this song, of course, Patient Zero, that we've been playing, the video's going to premiere at the VMAs on Sunday. We're excited for that. And it's one of four new songs she released today, and it's on for you with Kiss 108.

0: Kiss 108. It's Mikey V, Frankie V, and Gianna. Lindsay's in Holliston. Do you have any kids?
1: I do not, no.
0: You do not have any kids. So I'm excited for this as a dad. I'm not sure if you guys saw this, but you know what a bar crawl is, obviously, right?
2: Yeah.
1: Yeah.
0: All too well, actually. So you go from bar to bar to bar, and you do it for birthday parties. So I saw that they're doing this for kids now, little kid birthday parties. They're calling them park crawls. Park crawls. So you go from park to park to park, and you get a little sprinter van, and in that sprinter van, you have snacks. So you take kids, and you go to one park, and they play on the park, like, you know, the swings and whatnot for like 15, 20 minutes, get them back in the little van, then you go to the next park. They're calling them park crawls.
1: That is genius. Oh, my God. That is so cute. I love that.
2: This is why I don't know if I'm fit to be a mother, because I'm thinking, how can we get alcohol involved?
0: You will, but that's been happening for years. Like, even growing up, I feel like when I played Little League Baseball, the moms had wine in their, like, eating cups or something like that.
2: I have an 8 and 10-year-old sister, and we find our way to sneak alcohol into anything, especially their birthdays.
0: I've learned this as a new dad. Anytime you see a parent holding a red Solo cup at any event, it is not water inside
2: red
0: that
2: Solo?
0: Cup. Frankie, you took this long to figure out red Solo cup and alcohol?
2: First of all, I'm not a mom. Again, I use my sister's. We do Yetis or Stanley tumblers. We are not that oblivious.
0: Frankie's like, they're playing beer pong, I have a feeling they're drinking.

0: For how bad the weather is this weekend, this might be the best Friday in the entire year. We announced Kiss 108 Jingle Ball this morning, and right now we have Gianna live from the Garden. Get ready for the Jonas Brothers tonight. The V-Bros in the studio. G, how you feeling in the Garden?
1: I mean, I'm just so overwhelmed in the best way. Today truly was, like you said, the best Friday ever. I mean, the Jingle Ball lineup, we're going to be back here at the TD Garden in a little less than 3 months for the show with Adela, Somber, Hillary Duff, Nickelback, more. The list goes on and on. But for now, think of it as a little Jingle Ball pregame. The Jonas Brothers are back in town, my three favorite boys. I'm so excited. And it's extra special because it's not just any tour. It's the Burn It Up tour all over again. They did this tour 20 years ago. Guess who was there when she was 8? Me. I was there. One of my first concerts of all time. So it's good to be here. Feel nostalgic. And I feel like you feel that same nostalgia when you go to Jingle Ball too. So I'm just gonna cry right now. I'm really emotional.
0: I really do feel like you're gonna cry because not only announced the Jingle Ball, you're at the Jonas Brothers, your favorite artist ever. But when you look outside, it looks like Halloween, your favorite holiday ever.
1: Mikey, this is like the only way I would want to spend an evening before a crazy nor'easter hitting all of the East Coast, especially Massachusetts. So, you know what? Let's go out with the bang. We'll sing tonight. We'll be burning up, and then things will be flooded tomorrow.
0: And tonight's a unique tour and show for the Jonas Brothers. Why will tonight's show be so much different than their shows in the past?
1: Yeah, and you know, the Jonas Brothers fans have a joke that's like, who do the Jonas Brothers owe money to? Like, why are they touring over and over and over again? Listen, we're fine. I would go to a Jonas Brothers concert every single night if it was possible. But again, this one is so special because they're doing their Burning Up tour all over again. It was like one of their most famous concerts, one of their first big tours when they first started as artists. And now I feel like they're just doing things for funsies because they're the Jonas Brothers. They can truly do whatever they want. And we don't know when we're going to see them in Boston next, unless, again, they announce another tour in a couple weeks, which very Jonas Brothers of them, they probably will. But tonight's going to be absolutely amazing. And, you know, I love these boys. Not more than my boyfriend, but I love them.
0: Maybe a little bit. And you can see it on stage that they do have a lot of fun when they perform. So, Gianna, you're going to head inside the Garden. Enjoy the show.
1: Yes.
0: But it's going to be a big weekend. All weekend giving away Jingle Ball tickets. And you can follow the Jonas Brothers party on our Instagram at Kiss108. We are out of here. Enjoy your Friday night.
1: Bye.
0: Enjoy the nor'easter, Gianna. Enjoy the show. We'll be back at it again Monday afternoon right here on Kiss 108.
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1: 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We are into a Friday broadcast. We worry about food quality when we go to restaurants. 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Drink quality. Bartenders here have revealed 3 red flags from their own bars to look out for. 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

0: 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Thank you for listening. And hi, Friday. Oprah's coming up later. Every day from school when I was younger, I used to go home and make
1: nachos.
0: Nachos, not quesadillas, but nachos right. to watch her every single day.
1: On like, a I didn't sheet miss pan, one, and you would
0: on a cookie sheet pan.
1: Yeah.
0: Have yes. I told that story?
2: You told that story.
0: Oh, then I won't tell her. I won't regale her with that story. Oh, Gail. Huh?
1: Cute.
0: Think about that. Anyway, because that's her best friend, right? Have yeah. you seen Gail's yes. camel boots?
2: Yeah, that's a fashion statement.
1: Right? Wait, I haven't seen Gail's camel boots.
2: They're cute. They were wearing them matching.
0: It's like tan boots.
2: Yeah.
0: I don't wear a lot of tan boots myself.
2: Camel tan.
0: Yeah. Camel colored tan.
1: I think you look better in emerald colors.
0: For example?
1: Like the blues and the burgundies and things like that versus like the tans and the...
2: You mean like jewel tone?
1: Jewel tone. Sorry. That's yeah. Yeah.
0: Oh, I didn't know there's such a thing called jewel tone.
1: You okay over there? Can you
0: Well,
1: like,
0: I didn't
1: relax?
0: Charge my iPad last night, so I'm trying to get the charger without tangling up my own cord. Got headphone
2: well, this
0: cords
2: is exciting.
0: And microphone cords. I know, isn't this exciting? I just realized it said low battery. I blame Tubbs, but he didn't come charge it last night.
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5: 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It's Somber. 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

0: 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Our KISS 108 Jingle Ball presented by Capital One is Sunday, December 13th at The Garden. 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

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These are bartenders talking about their own bars. 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It's Kiss 108.

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1: All right, check it out. If you're rolling out this weekend to one of the bars, local bartenders have said, here are red flags at our bar. Look out for these. Bartenders say if you see these, find another bar. One, it's dirty but not crowded. Okay, well, makes sense.
2: Okay.
1: Number two, bartenders here say if they serve cocktails in large pre-made jugs, dirty.
2: Ew.
1: Don't do it. Not good for you. And finally, if their employees are drunk. I'm not so sure these are so groundbreaking. Makes sense.
2: I would think if their employees are drunk, it's like fun.
1: It's a good bar.
2: Yeah, good vibes.
1: I like the way you reframed that. Lots of bars out there. Today.